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2: Sometimes you can't explain exactly what's wrong. You just know you're not feeling like yourself. Yes, you show up for work every day. You do what you need to do. You get through the day. You do your job. You even make memories. You have good days. You laugh. But underneath it all, it's almost like you're working twice as hard just to feel okay. Does that sound familiar? I am Bree Lynn, and I want to tell you about NeuroJust. Maybe you've tried the more traditional route. You put in the work. You've given it time, but it's not working for you. You're still looking for something that actually feels different. You want to get back to feeling like yourself again. That's

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0: 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Texana Tacos will be serving up the eats. And we'll keep the party going from the first song to last call. One last summer night. One last excuse to stay out too late. One last dance. The night before the LSU Ole Miss game. The Tiger's last chance summer dance with saxophone and outfitters. September 18th at the Texas Club. 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
3: 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My aunt even went to her first F45 class. She

0: couldn't lift weights, but the coach came and helped modify her. 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I normally attend the 4:30 classes in the evenings. 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

Heat alerts continue on Friday. An extreme heat warning is in place as Friday afternoon temperatures could see a feels like topping out closer to 113 degrees. That heat with us all afternoon long. A little too late on any chance for showers and thunderstorms, which will increase late into the afternoon and early evening hours. Be alert to the possibility that if you get a storm, brief downpours and gusty wind will be a possibility into the evening hours. And then we go into another very hot weekend that is looking largely dry. High temperatures going to stay in the upper 90s with feels like temperatures approaching 108 degrees. Not much relief overnight. Low temperatures just barely below 80 degrees. Josh Heaches with the Storm Station Forecast, WBRZ Channel 2.

here's my new song, Baby Put Those Baby Blues Away. Yeah, Baby Blues was a really easy song to write. Somebody mentioned that title, and so we were like, oh, we should just write this song. So it happened so quickly and felt so easy and it flowed so well. 100.7. Baby,

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10: Heat alerts continue on Friday. An extreme heat warning is in place as Friday afternoon temperatures could see it feels like topping out closer to 113 degrees. That heat with us all afternoon long. A little too late on any chance for showers and thunderstorms, which will increase late into the afternoon and early evening hours. Be alert to the possibility that if you get a storm, brief downpours and gusty wind will be a possibility into the evening hours. And then we go into another very hot weekend that is looking largely dry. High temperatures going to stay in the upper 90s with feels like temperatures approaching 108 degrees. Not much relief overnight. Low temperatures just barely below 80 degrees. Josh Eaches with the Storm Station Forecast, WBRZ Channel 2.

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2: 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That job and the home loan benefits I got from the Army National Guard helped me buy my first house. 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
4: Day in the upper 90s with feels like temperatures approaching 108 degrees. Not much relief overnight. Low temperatures just barely below 80 degrees. Josh Eaches with the Storm Station Forecast, WBRZ Channel 2.

0: Hey, y'all, this is Brantley Gilbert, and this is my new song, Good Day. This is all about shooting your shot, long story short.
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Thomas Redd with Jordan Davis on Cafe Nashville. I am Jody Vallon. Well, a fourth headliner now named for the Gulf Coast Jam happening in Panama City Beach, June 3rd through 6th of next year. Zach Topp joining Bailey Zimmerman, Luke Bryan, and Jason Aldean.

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0: Brantley Gilbert, Good Damn, sponsored by Wheelhouse Records on Cafe Nashville. I am Jody Vallon. All right, Jody B, MTV now still doing the Video Music Awards, the VMAs.
1: They are. So this particular award show is going to air from Los Angeles on Sunday, September 27th at 7:30 p.m. Eastern Time. So here's the thing with the VMAs. They've been around for a long time.
0: Yeah.
1: And it's a fun party from what I hear.
0: I get it, but they don't play videos anymore. Maybe they'll do some during the award show.
1: Well, it was supposed to be, MTV is music television, right? Sure. And it was supposed to be nothing but videos, and for a long time it was. And then somewhere in the 90s, early 2000s, there was yet a video to be seen on air.
0: All reality shows and that kind of stuff. A couple of our country brethren, though, are up for a couple of awards. Shaboozy's up for one. Ella Langley's up for an award. You got Tucker Wetmore also in the award category. Casey Musgraves, Lainey Wilson. And this guy might get one, too. Luke Combs. What do you think?
1: I say more power to you.
0: There you go. Here's Be By You on Cat.

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That's MacArthur on Cafe Nashville. I'm Jody Van Allen with Bailey Zimmerman. 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

Satellite Cafe Nashville. I am Jody Fallon. Well, there's a great video of Lauren Elena's daughter, Benny Doll, actually joining her on stage in Illinois. She stole the show, of course. Here's Lauren with Chase Matthew, All My Exes, on Cafe Nashville. Another

Tiger and Cafe Nashville. I'm Jody Vallon with your chance to win coming soon for your last chance summer dance. That's going to be at the Texas Club with Jacob Hackworth and Madden Metcalf on September 18th. Listen to win. We are.

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8: 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And boy, do I have a big surprise for you here today. It's now. It's now.

0: Florida, he sure likes the boot songs, doesn't he? I'm Jody Fallon on Cafe Nashville, and a French family spent over 16 hours adrift at sea after their rented jet ski capsized off the coast of Thailand. The father was 50 years old, two sons, ages 5 and 7. They were out there for 16 hours. They rented the jet skis at 5 p.m. local time, so a lot of that was in the dark. That's scary. Here's Chris Jansen, Fight for a Girl on Cafe Nashville.
1: Yeah, I've been sitting around, playing them haggard sounds. Running them memories up, take me back to a square body truck. All my buddies all circled around in an old city parking lot. And we thought we had it all,

0: Chris Jansen, Fight for a Girl, sponsored by Harpa 60 Records on Cafe Nashville. I am Jody Fallon. All right, Jody B, the guy with the magic touch.
1: Taylor Sheridan. Yes. Yeah, here's the thing. There's some news that just came this week that he's actually closing the door on one of the previously announced Yellowstone spinoffs.
0: Oh.
1: This was 6666, so Quad 6, right?
0: Yeah.
1: Apparently, it was supposed to be set in Texas. It was originally ordered in 2021, and they have shut the door on it.
0: Really?
1: Yeah.
0: Oh, my goodness. Okay, you know, I figured anything Yellowstone, they would just keep going until they couldn't go anymore.
1: Me too, but apparently this guy does have some integrity, and he said that he didn't want to invent a drama at a real ranch that is worked on by real people.
0: Oh.
1: Totally get that.
0: Well,
1: and
0: okay.
1: Gotta say, hats off to you, sir.
0: Let's change the name, move it somewhere else, and make it a fake ranch somewhere, and you know, we're all in. So there you go. That's the way it worked with Yellowstone, right? So.
1: He just said he would never fictionalize that ranch. Like he said, he has a lot of respect for the people that work the land and feed us.
0: Kane Brown on Cafe Nashville. This is Woman, sponsored by RCA Records.

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97.7 The Tiger, Thomas Rhett. That's after all the bars are closed. On Cafe Nashville, I am Jody Fallon. Don't forget your chance to win groceries for an entire year. And who couldn't you?

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I am Jody Valens. And Luke Combs extending his My Kind of Saturday Night Tour into 2027. The In the Round shows featuring Treaty Oak, Revival, Averiana, Shenandoah, and others. 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Here's Rethink Some Things. Luke Combs is on Cafe.

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6 months later on Cafe Nashville. I am Jody Valens, so Shane Allen of Panama City, Florida got a surprise when Riley Green actually showed up to buy his Gibson J45 guitar after purchasing on Facebook Marketplace. He thought maybe Riley would send, you know, a rep or something or purchase it anonymously, but no, he's just glad the instrument's going to a working country artist. Here's Riley Green. His thing is you drunk on Cafe Nashville.

Wild Russell Dickerson on Cafe Nashville. I'm Jody Vallon, and don't forget Tyler Farr. He's live tomorrow night at the Texas Club. That's going to be a party, of course. Come out and join us at 100.7 The Tiger. Here's Kenny Chesney. It's Carry On.

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10: Cafe Nashville. From the heart of music.

Kevin Nash, well, I'm Jody Fallon. So Disney now sharing some news about Frozen 3 over the past weekend, revealing that Anna and Kristoff are going to get married on November 24th of 2027. Early footage showing that that wedding will be interrupted by a new villain. Those movies making $2.7 billion collectively. Wow. Here's Boots Off, John Parties on Cafe Nashville.

0: know.
1: John Party, that's Boots Off on Cafe Nashville. I am Jody Fallon. All right, Jody B, let's talk Outer Banks.
2: So we know that season 5 is the wrap-up of this really, really popular series on Netflix. But yeah. Did you know there was a prequel coming?
1: No, I did not. And why would they do a prequel? They didn't start the story in the right place? What?
2: Because people want to know the origin story, right? The lore, the aura for everybody that's watching the show. They want to know why people are the way they are.
1: I just think it's funny how they always do a prequel or a sequel or whatever to anything that's very popular, which of course, you know, we all
2: want to
1: know
2: more.
1: That's
2: true, but
1: right?
2: This particular storyline, I mean, they came in with some beef that goes back through history. So,
1: yeah, exactly.
2: Yeah, and apparently this is going to be set 20 years before the events of Outer Banks.
1: Okay.
2: It is being referred to as Kildare, so we'll see where it goes. But yeah, I think the writers of the original Outer Banks are really excited to be able to dive into this lore.
1: Well, I'd love to hear more about it all through more episodes. There you go. That's what I want to know. Bailey Zimmerman, Chevy Silverado on Cafe Nashville, sponsored by Warner Music. Wow.

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1: Stop talking to me. Why is everyone talking to me? 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
0: So let Jimmy Brooks help you get locked in.
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Hardy with Eric Church, Morgan Wallen, and Tim McGraw. That's MacArthur on 100.7 The Tiger and Cafe Nashville. And Johnny Paycheck's coming to town. How cool is that? Only one thing to say. Take this job. Here's Lainey with John Mayer. Phone Keys Wallen.

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0: 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LAT.

0: 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This is my brand new single, Worth Your While. Chili Peppers are co-writers on this song because of the You're My Butterfly Sugar Baby reference. 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
0: It's time for Music City Now, coming from Nashville, Tennessee. Here's your host, Jessica Wade.
6: 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Another jam-packed Music City Now. So we're diving right into our spotlight track of the week. Bailey Zimmerman, Chevy Silverado. It's sponsored by Warner Nashville.

drags out that last note. Chevy Silverado is Bailey Zimmerman. Our spotlight track of the week this week, starting us off, sponsored by Warner Brothers.

keeps me sane. That's Tyler Nance. It's new. It's sponsored by Condo. Ready for this duet now? Carly Pearce, Riley Green. If I don't leave, I'm gonna stay. It's sponsored by BMG Nashville.

with You're Wild. It's so good. It's Russell Dickerson, sponsored by Triple Tigers. All right, here we go with the latest from Brantley Gilbert. Good damn. It's really good, and it's sponsored by BMG Nashville.

0: It's good damn, and it's good. 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
0: So Chase Matthew has a new one. 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

holding it down. Great message, great video. It's Chase Matthew, sponsored by Warner Nashville. Now we've got Caroline Jones. She's a member of the Zac Brown Band. 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

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It's Randy Houser, sponsored by Magnolia. Our buddy Blake Shelton is next on Music City Now. His thoughtful "Let Him In Anyway" is sponsored by BMG Nashville. Hey.

0: 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It's beautiful. It's sponsored by BMG Nashville.
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0: Look at that. Brantley Gilbert's with us. Love him. Brantley's Good Damn is sponsored by BMG Nashville.

How good is that? Good damn is Brantley Gilbert, sponsored by BMG Nashville. And we turn to our spotlight track of the week now. Bailey Zimmerman, Chevy Silverado, sponsored by Warner Nashville.

Chevy Silverado. Bailey Zimmerman, of course, our Spotlight Track of the Week, sponsored by Warner Nashville. All right, fresh from Hardy next. It's MacArthur. It's a story song, and it features Eric Church and Tim McGraw and Morgan Wallen. 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

MacArthur. So good. That's Hardy featuring Eric Church, Morgan Wallen, and Tim McGraw. And it's sponsored by Big Loud. Okay, time for this duet. It's Carly Pierce and Riley Green. If I don't leave, I'm gonna stay. Sponsored by BMG Nashville.

0: medicine. There's Megan. Megan Maroney, sponsored by Sony Nashville. Thank you so much for listening. We're going to catch you next time.
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1: 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LA2

0: 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This is all about shooting your shot, long story short.
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0: 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It's Jason Aldean.
1: Check out my new song. Anytime. Basically, this guy's in trouble because they ain't gonna run out of whiskey anytime soon, and he's got a heartache to get over.

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0: it's Clodo from the Flatland Cavalry Rat of Lubbock, Texas. 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

0: the
1: oh,
0: diesel.
1: That'll fit. Yeah,
2: yeah.
1: But the other way around, it won't.
2: Yeah.
1: Anyway, yeah, that's just a thing.
2: And you can't drive. Once it happens, don't drive it. I mean, that's so bad.
1: What does happen to that?
2: I don't know.
1: God,
2: I just
1: like
2: know
1: a,
2: that you don't do it. You
1: does
2: know,
1: anyone you, have a truck that we you don't want anymore? And we can do an experiment.
2: Yeah, we want to see if it actually explodes. Or
1: I tell you what, the other one I like to do is where you're driving down the road and you put your car in park
2: while driving.
1: While driving, you ever done that?
2: I don't think mine would let me. It's got little locks on the thing.
1: I saw MythBusters. They did it once. And
2: does it drop the transmission?
1: Nope. It overrides it. It's fine. It doesn't go into park. It just says you shouldn't do that, and it just keeps going.
2: It works most of the time, though. The override, exactly. I'm sure, is not perfectly a fail-safe.
1: Can you imagine going and just putting it in reverse? Nah, I just couldn't do it.
2: Dude, my dad would get so mad. I would back out of the driveway and put it in drive before it would go.
1: Oh, you get yelled at? Stop. Oh, I know, man.
2: My dad would yell, man. Yeah, y'all don't do that. And also, don't put diesel in gas and gas in diesel. Bad, bad, bad, bad.
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3: Another hot day across South Louisiana. We've got near triple digits. Heat index will be triple digits, 99 to 98 officially. 76 for our low tonight. We'll be the same all weekend here at the Tiger.

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1: What?
0: Prize.
2: Oh, I'm this, in.
0: Yeah, I'm it's going to be in a couple of months. I don't have all the details about where it's going to be or anything like that, but it's going to be this super...
1: Like in person?
0: Yes. Super in-person Uno game. And I had the same question you did, D, because I understand poker... there's bluffing, there's strategy that you're not as dependent upon the cards working in your favor.
1: Yeah.
0: But Uno, isn't that just random?
1: Right.
2: Yeah, I'm looking at it here. The Uno Championship Series, which is $50,000 grand prize, are doing it in Orlando.
0: There we go.
2: Chicago and LA.
1: Oh, they're moving it around.
2: You have to qualify digitally using the Uno mobile app.
0: That's how they do it.
2: They're going to do... No. So they're doing four spots available on that. So basically, I guess the top four people then get digitally qualified for this other thing. The other ones you have to do in person. Is it regular Uno or is it going to be
0: that
2: Uno?
0: That's the question. We've talked about this before, that every family has their own rules of Uno.
1: They have to have
0: some. So you've really got to figure out what Uno you're playing.
2: D's playing that new one now, the Uno Unhinged or whatever you're calling it.
1: Yeah.
0: Death by Uno.
1: Yeah, where
0: it's it does. It feels pretty severe. So
1: no draw four. It's like draw 14.
0: Yeah. So the question is there? Does Uno have strategy? Is that a stupid question?
1: Yeah. Don't lose.
0: Right.
1: I don't think so, man.
0: Yeah. Like if there's a six in front of me, it's a blue six. I either put down a blue or a six. But
2: you have to look at your cards that you're holding.
0: That's
2: and
0: what
2: say,
0: I'm saying.
2: What are the
0: so
2: odds
0: do you
2: that
0: treat it
2: be?
0: Like poker?
1: Oh yeah, I see what you're saying. Yeah, maybe.
0: But can you do that? But I don't think I've ever approached Uno in such a way. So I don't know who these professional players are, but I'm not going to lie.
1: I mean, you should put that on your dating app that you're a professional.

0: is the Big D and Bubba before the show.
1: So there's an Uno tournament, Carson?
2: Yeah, Mattel is putting together getting the best Uno players for a live game.
3: There's a ranking of Uno players?
1: Isn't that random?

0: the Big D and Bubba before the show.
1: So we're just talking about that Uno tournament, the $50,000 tournament.
2: It's wild seeing all the people checking in going, no mercy, no mercy, no mercy. That's the one we were trying to say, like, which is it going to be regular Uno or is it going to be the no mercy where you stack, what is it, if you get a draw four and then somebody else puts a draw four and then you keep going with draw fours, somebody ends up like with a draw
1: you
2: 18.
1: Add them all up. Yeah,
2: you add them or whatever.
1: Yeah.
2: And if that's the case, then yeah, you're talking about, you know, we were talking about, is it like a poker thing? Does it take strategy? Well, I mean, yeah, in that case, there's a lot going on there, so.
3: I wanted to add to the Uno conversation. It's funny that you guys are talking about it because they tweeted the other day that the rumors are true. You cannot officially stack a draw two on a draw two.
2: Officially, but house rules are different. Yeah, that's it's so funny because, like, you literally have to figure all this stuff out within the first hand because you'll usually see the first round, you usually see one of each of those cards immediately. And, like, house rules, you know, whoever's place it is that you're at, they get to establish what you get to do. So, officially, you can't stack a draw two on top of a draw two. At my house, you totally can. So, that is a thing.
3: Yes.
2: But does it carry over? Do you stack it like in that Uno, whatever it's called, the...
3: No Mercy?
2: Yeah.
3: My kids play Uno No Mercy at school, and they really have no mercy against each other. So I would imagine that you definitely can.
2: So a draw two stacked, draw two stacked with a draw two becomes a draw four for the next person in your rules.
3: Correct. Yes.
2: Okay.
3: Well, that's what Uno says. They tweeted that the other day, and all the comments are like, Uno doesn't know how to play their own game.
2: Nobody does. That's the beautiful thing about Uno is nobody knows the real rules, and nobody cares. We all play it our own way.
3: Exactly.
2: All right. Hey, thanks so much. You have a good one.
3: Have a great day.
2: You too. Bye.

0: Before the Show.
1: I would say that most of you think I did well in school.
2: Yeah.
1: I did not. I was okay. I was a solid C guy.
2: Very surprised to hear that.
1: Well, I dabbled in the D's too. Not those D's, but the... What am I doing?
2: D's.
1: I don't know. Jeez, Derek. What?
3: $20.
1: I'm just going to show myself out. I'm back to them. But I was talking about diagramming sentences, man. When they started diagramming, I went to the beach. I checked out. I couldn't tell you. A verb? Adjective is I know an adjective is an action word, right?
4: No. So, Dave, if I ask you the word quickly, what is that word called? That type of
2: what
4: word.
2: What is it quantified as?
1: A noun.
3: Is that an adverb?
1: Adverb.
4: It is an adverb.
1: Yes. Okay. What's an adverb?
4: An adverb is a word that describes an action.
1: Oh, I thought that was adjective.
2: No, that describes a noun.
1: What?
4: And a noun is a person, place, or thing.
2: Yes.
1: See, I know the person, place, or thing. I know it because of the song, but I don't know, like...
3: Oh, yeah, I remember that one.
1: This is a person, place, or thing. I don't know. I got that. And I know vowels because I watch Wheel of Fortune.
2: Yes.
1: So consonants, but sometimes it's A-E-I-O-U, and sometimes Y. Is that song still a hit?
3: Do you have to buy that one if there's a Y in there? Do they count that as a vowel on...
1: Oh, I don't know, Carson. Do they?
2: I'm not sure. I always get confused about why when I'm watching the wheel.
4: So if I said the mouse ran swiftly, identify which words are the noun, the adjective, and the adverb.
1: The noun is mouse.
4: Right.
1: Ran is the adverb.
4: Mm-mm,
1: adjective.
2: No. There's no adjective in that sentence.
1: Gosh dang it.
2: That wasn't a you fault. That sentence was that question was incorrect.
3: I'm just as bad at this as
2: you told him to find the adjective. There wasn't one.
4: I meant adverb.
2: There you go.
1: No, yeah. Look who's so smart. Look at you, Mr. Bo Diddley.

0: starting the day off with the Big D and Bubba before the show.
1: So, man, it's been a few months now. I did something to my back, my low back, and I thought I was like, I had sciatica. You know, like the old man kind of joke, but it's not. It's piriformis.
2: It's what?
1: Piriformis. It's a nerve that runs with the sciatica, and it can kind of get stuck, and it's been that, like, in mornings it's really tight, and it's actual real condition. Yeah, it's constant. It's not pain. It's like if you're stretching and you start to feel that stretch in your leg, you know, that painful stretch, and you let off, it goes away. It's like that, but 24/7.
2: Oh, how do you sleep?
1: I have to get in a certain weird dumb position, man. Anyway, so I've been searching for a person who can help me. It's because you can get shots, but it's only temporary. It doesn't fix it. And so I found someone, and she is what's the people you went to go see all the time? Pour some sugar on
3: Def Leppard?
1: Yeah, Def Leppard. She's Def Leppard's former massage therapist.
3: Oh.
1: And she's Shania Twain's personal massage masseuse. Wow. And she comes to your house and sets up her wares in your living room. And then she does needling. Dry needling.
2: Oh, which I love.
1: Oh, dude, I can't. I know.
2: You don't feel them.
1: I don't feel them at all. I will. I know. I've had it done. I do feel it. And she's going to do cupping. So
2: I don't like the little circles you end up having after the cupping.
1: Weird. Yeah, and I got to get into
2: my boxers.
1: Looks
2: like you have a remora.
3: Oh.
1: Yeah, I know.
3: What? Oh, you buried the lead on that. That's the most horrific part.
2: You should have just started off saying, I'm about to get into my underwear in front of a strange lady.
3: That's a nightmare.
1: That's exactly how I should have started off with. Thank you.
0: We'll be right back with more of the Big D and Bubba before the show.
2: Hey, it's Big D and Bubba. 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
1: So Bubba has someone to show us.
2: Look at this. I took my Apple Watch, and I have a 3D printed case, and I've turned it into a microphone. Not a microphone, but a microphone, a mini phone. So when I'm at the gym, I don't have to have my giant phone in my pocket, because with my gym shorts, it's heavy and it wants to pull them down. So I came up with this little solution. D, it's pretty great.
1: Is it? So
2: call 1-800-667-8686.
1: Okay.
2: So what's cool is I'm calling us right now.
1: We figured that.
2: Oh, calling now. And then...
1: Oh my gosh. Are you there?
3: Yeah, I'm here.
1: Hello?
4: To be there.
2: Oh,
4: Alex, for the police officers.
2: I don't know. I answered the wrong number.
1: What is happening here?
3: Hello? Can you hear me?
1: Oh, my goodness. There he is.
3: I'm on my little microphone.
5: Oh.
1: Okay.
5: Neat.
3: It's the size of a credit card.
1: I think he like put
5: It's much bigger than a credit card. That is a fallacy.
3: No, this is a thicker.
5: Yeah, it's much thicker than a credit. It's not sliding comfortably in my wallet.
1: So why do you have this over than your watch? You have an iWatch.
2: Yeah, that is my watch. But I didn't want to wear. I like actual analog watches.
1: So you literally just took your watch off and you're just carrying it.
2: Yeah, I put it in my pocket. It's a pocket watch.
5: I'm confused why you need this at the gym.
2: Because I can still listen to my music and all that.
1: But you can when you have your watch on.
5: Yeah.
2: But I don't want to wear my watch.
1: So now you have something.
5: Then why do you have a watch?
2: Because I bought it way back when I needed it when I was a firefighter. And so, it's a long story. But anyway.
5: You can't just have a phone?
2: It's too big. It wants to pull my shorts down.
1: Listen, man, we want to support you in this.
5: We really are trying.
2: When I'm doing exercises and things, like the shorts go boop, boop, boop every time I do things.
1: If you wore a watch.
5: I see other gentlemen at the gym who put their phones on the ground or the ledge.
1: The cup holder,
5: sure, that's where mine goes.
1: So I just, it's good. No,
5: you took a 3D printer.
1: And you made a holder for your watch.
5: Wow.
2: Yes.
1: So it just doesn't have the band.
5: Made a clock.
1: So yeah, you've got like a grandfather clock for your pocket. And that's cool, man.
2: It's a pocket watch.
5: Neat.
1: It's neat. Man. That's cool. Okay. That's good for you,
2: I'm going to leave. I'm sad. You guys don't appreciate the brilliance.
5: Well, when you find the brilliance, let us know.

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1: Hey, you can follow us all at Big D and Bubba. Also, Bubba's is at
2: Bubba
1: really,
2: Radio.
1: Really hot guys on the radio. Hit me up.
2: Dude, I have a friend who's been going through some stuff for a couple months, like 3 months. She just told me that she's got to find a new place to live and reached out. Now, this is a friend, not anyone that I've ever dated or anything like that. But she's reached out and basically asked without asking if she could move in to my house for a little while. And that's what I know. So the good thing is we're all on the same page. The good thing is the answer is no. However, how do I tell her no without making it sound ugly or whatever? I mean,
3: no is a full sentence.
2: She knows that I have empty bedrooms.
3: Doesn't
2: there
3: matter. Doesn't matter what you have. Hey, Bubba, can I have $5?
2: Yeah,
3: you need. No, five. Tell me no. Oh, tell me no. Just because you have it doesn't mean you have to give it to me.
2: Yeah.
1: See, Bubba, what you're seeing is that most ladies are well aware of this. And so when they say no, remember the whole no means no.
2: No means no, yeah.
1: It also goes the other way for us. So you can say no, and that's all you have
3: you
1: to do.
3: You don't have to give an explanation.
1: No, you don't.
2: Okay, well, that's what I was going to ask, is how do I say no?
1: No.
2: Because, one, I don't want to ruin the friendship. And if somebody moves in, you know ultimately it's going to get where you're going to get on each other's nerves and all that kind of stuff.
1: Here's how I would do it. If she was asked me, I say I'm you. Hey, I know you get a traveler's room. What? You're not gonna live with me. What are you talking about? What? No. Stop it.
3: Oh, that's clever.
1: See how that works?
3: It's psychological.
2: I didn't even get that. What do you mean you're not gonna live with me?
3: You're like, no, what? There's no way you're gonna live with me. You treat it like she's kidding.
1: Yeah, like,
2: oh yeah.
1: But
2: yeah,
1: not.
2: Yeah, yeah.
1: But you're not.
3: I've done this when a guy don't like ask me on a date. Like, that's so funny. I get it. You're trying to make me feel better.
1: But also, it's got a little bit of teeth to it. Kind of like, what? Yeah. No.
2: You're not going to live
1: in my house.
2: Silly.
1: I walk around naked. So you're not doing that. No. Sorry.
3: I would also argue she ruined the friendship by asking. Because she knew what she was asking. That's an overstep.
4: I don't know if you ruined it.
1: That's the bomb right there.
2: Yeah, it's not ruined. But yeah, I'm definitely going to just say no. But I love Big D's suggestion of treat it like it's completely.
1: Dude, in a week, it's going to be like, well, I've got a room.

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12: Normal speeds on I-10, getting past the new bridge from Lobdell eastbound, 4 minutes over to the 110 split. And if you're going westbound on the interstate from Highland Road, that is a 13-minute drive up to the bridge. I-12 coming in from Jubin, westbound is moving fine. If you're going east into Livingston, accident there just past the Satsuma Road exit. I'm Joshua Dalsh.
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16: 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Jimmy Brooks Experience coming up next. 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

0: 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It's Friday.
1: Hello, planet Earth. I'm your announcer, David Angel. It's time to turn them up and wake up the world. 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

0: all of you on the good earth.
1: He got very deep as far as, you know, talking about his career and everything.
2: Yeah.
1: And, you know, just the whole fatherhood connections and all that kind of. It was really good. Very different. Yeah, different side of him. If you missed the interview, you can check it out. It's on our socials, YouTube, etc. Just go to Big D and Bubba on whatever app you use, TikTok, YouTube, etc. All right, getting everything kicked off. We have...

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1: Oh, he's the best, man. Remember when he brought his duck meat, duck breast?
0: 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I had actually forgotten until you said it, but I'm like, yeah. All right, Shane Prophet joins us a little bit later on. It is Friday!
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0: Alan says, ramen, ramen. What Scooby-Doo says after praying. I guess maybe it's ramen.
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2: Ramen.
3: Holly says, the fact that 8 p.m. is only 3 hours after 5 p.m. is insane.
2: You've got to do something about this.
0: Mason says, my wife said I look more attractive with glasses off. I don't wear glasses. She does.
3: Hey. And April says, you miss 100% of the naps that you don't take.
0: Hey, that's right. Get a good tweet tag us. We'll see it at Big D.

0: 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And good morning. We are Big D and Bubba.
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2: Big D and Bubba, good morning.
1: What's up?
2: Nothing. What's up?
0: I was going to ask you how your birds are doing.
2: My birds are doing good.
1: Sounds like they're right on your shoulder.
2: I just wanted to tell you guys, you are awesome people, and you guys do an awesome job.
0: What?
1: Thanks, man. I appreciate that.
2: You're welcome.
0: All right.
2: Have a great day.
0: Have a great day.
1: Okay, bye.

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1: Hey, Bubba, is it, has enough time passed that you can tell the story about the girl that broke up with you and the dumb reason she did? That one, it has to do with the door. I don't know how private it is.
0: The door or the walking?
1: Yeah.
0: No, I'm fine. It's not private.
1: Okay, I didn't know.
0: I
1: didn't want to.
0: Yeah. No, so there was a girl. Okay.
1: Yo, this is the dumbest thing I've ever heard.
0: And I have Googled. I have done all the research because it now bugs
1: after the fact
0: me.
1: You did?
0: Every subsequent date I have been do I act?
1: Yeah, tell them what happened.
0: Carson, before we do anything, Carson, let's say there's only enough room to go single file line at a restaurant in between tables. Mm-hmm. Do you go first or do you go second? You as a lady.
2: If I was on a date, I am assuming I go first. I feel like the man goes behind, that he has my six.
0: Okay. What about when you're leaving?
2: Oh.
0: Like, in other words, you will reach the door first.
2: Mm-hmm. Okay. So.
0: Still the same? You would want the guy behind you?
2: Yeah, I think so.
1: Okay. Okay, go ahead.
0: All right. Yeah. So here's the problem I ran into. Went out on a date. Things were great. Things were going really, really well with this person. For some reason, we're leaving, and I'm like, well, I need to get to the door first to hold the door open for her.
2: Okay.
0: So I sneak around one of the tables to get around and lead to get to the door.
2: Okay.
0: So I do, and I get to the door, and she goes, you never, ever lead the way. You let the lady shine.
2: And
0: I was like, huh? She said, My dad would kick your butt right now for seeing you step in front of a lady.
1: To go open the door for you?
0: And I'm like, well, I had to get to the door. She goes, you wait. The lady will wait at the door. I'm like, what is going on? And I'm like, I feel so stupid. I'm like,
1: said that?
0: Things were going, like, we had never had any weirdness at all. And there was not even a yellow flag. Everything was green all the way until this. And I was like, what the? Literally, it bugged me the whole way home. And I was like,
2: the lady shine.
0: Yeah, I'm like.
2: No, you ran in front of her to open a door, to do something chivalrous, gentlemanly, and this was a problem.
0: I led the way, and that was the thing.
2: And I don't hate it when a guy, like, I don't know, take my hand in your big paw and take me through. I like that.
0: If you're at a concert, and here's the thing, because when I was married, anytime we would be somewhere crowded, I would lead the way and make room so she didn't have to sit there and push people out of the way.
2: Yeah. Nice.
0: So, again, but I mean, is that violating the rule? I mean, the whole thing has had me messed up lately.
2: Man, you have... I don't know where you're finding these women. Because I get it. I'm a tough cookie.
1: I know why. Because they're hot.
2: They're hot. That's the problem.
1: Hot.
2: Yeah, you keep these hot girls that nobody's ever told them they're
1: wrong. That's right.
2: Oh, they never had to develop a personality. They're not funny.
1: No, that's the problem. Yeah, I'm telling you.

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0: Everyone wants someone else to stand up and educate the people, and that is what Bubba is here for today. Good morning.
1: Thank you, Big D, for that wonderful intro. I must say, I think there's a lot of people. I think there are a lot of people that do not understand how red lights and stoplights work.
0: I agree.
1: So when you're pulling up to the light, there are little sensors. Usually it's a magnetic sensor that is embedded under the concrete at the light. If you ever notice when they do repairs, sometimes they have to cut it out and do a little work on it, and it leaves like a little rectangular or a little square patch of repair, and you'll see it and you go, oh, what's that for? It's to let you know that that's underneath that is where it is. So when you have somebody who pulls up to a stoplight and they're a car and a half behind the line, they never get close enough to the sensor for the sensor to know that a car is there.
0: Now, I will say, is this tag team?
1: Is this what?
0: Tag team, can you tag me in for a second?
1: Absolutely. Okay. Big D.
0: We double tapped. Did we undo it? What did we have? Also, a lot of those, you're right about the things, but it's some of them don't have plates in the thing. It's a camera, and the camera is in the red light. And like sometimes you'll see it, and it's showing whether there's a car in that place. It's like an image thing.
1: Yeah, it detects.
0: Not always weight, but yeah.
1: So there's a lot, and there also were the pressure plates too that were there as well. So just a basic thing is, I'm not saying get all the way on top of the line. Like some people, they go over the line. You're over the line. Sorry, I did that just for you.
0: It's a league game.
1: Get up to the line.
0: Yeah, don't be that guy.
1: Because again, you want the metal to in your car frame the to sensor, attract the sensors
0: and clearly that's what you should do.
1: Because the
0: line is right there. Why would you stop a car link back?
1: Call it crazy, but they put a line there for a reason.
0: Jeez.
1: Anyway, just a little heads up. Sometimes someone has to step up and say the words, and we did it today. Thank you.
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13: Earlier accident and delays on I-12 East in Livingston have cleared up. That was past Satsuma Road. If you're traveling

0: got some typical morning stop and go there from Jubin to the I-10, about a 20-minute drive time. Your I-10 travel, no interruptions east or west across the new bridge, and that's running smooth over the basin. I'm Joshua Dalsh.
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2: Hey, what alterations do you guys have asked for at restaurants?
3: No onions.
2: Oh, wow. That's funny. I made the list. I have a list of the top.
0: I'm trying to think if I ever ask for anything. I don't think you do.
2: Yeah, you wouldn't be. You're the guy. Yeah, you're like, whatever. I'll just eat it how it is.
0: Now, sometimes I'll ask for them to bring stuff. I'm like, hot sauce, bring some Tabasco or something. But yeah, that's not an alteration.
3: Yeah. That's a condiment.
0: Yeah.
2: How about you guys? Anything?
4: You're not going to like this, D, but whenever I get a burger, I always check to see if the restaurant has goat cheese. Because a goat cheese burger... is so
2: gross. It's so gross.
5: Mine's onions. Same one.
2: No onions. Yeah.
0: No onions, and he likes goat cheese.
2: So the top ones are...

0: Number one is no onions is number one that people alter. Dressing on the side is a big one.
1: Mm-hmm. Oh, you know, normally, I'll do that for wings. I'll do that because I don't I like my wings naked, yeah, and I like to dip them.
0: Me, same. Me too.
1: But is that considered a condiment at that point? If it's on the side?
0: No, it's an alteration.
2: Yeah, you are modifying the way that they make it.
0: French fries instead of veggies.
2: Guilty.
0: Yeah. Also, don't even try tricking me with those dumb sweet potato fries, please. Well,
1: I like a sweet potato fry.
0: Oh, yeah. That's what all people who like them say.
1: With mustard?
0: No cilantro made the list.
2: Oh, a friend of mine, that's absolutely
0: tastes like soap.
2: Yep.
0: Tastes like soap.
1: I don't get that. Yep. I love me
0: so half cilantro. Of the population, cilantro tastes like soap. Mm-hmm. And the other, everyone else, that's a weird thing.
1: So those of you who have it tasting like soap,
0: no cheese is one.
2: I mean, good for y'all, but
1: yeah. Who does that?
0: No mayo.
2: Fair.
1: Well, that's you.
0: That's me. No tomatoes.
1: That's me.
0: Yeah,
1: I'll do that sometimes.
3: It depends.
0: And one, it's extra. What is it asked for?
2: Ketchup.
3: Extra cheese.
0: No.
1: Extra fries.
0: Pickles.
1: Extra pickles.
0: Extra pickles. Yeah.

0: 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More Big D and Bubba is coming up.
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0: Hey, it's Big D and Bubba. 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
0: It is the best It is the best ever. 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I'm like,
1: they matched up the truck to the boat?
0: Yes.
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0: He's just showing off now. 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
14: Very heavy morning congestion now on I-12 westbound at 26 minutes from Jubin to the I-10 interchange. If you're going westbound on I-10, also got some extra slowdowns there. A 17-minute drive from Highland Road to the new bridge. Eastbound I-10, no issues from Lobdell, 4 minutes over the bridge to the 110 split. I'm Joshua Dalsh.
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1: So high school football season rolling up on us, and Schaefer is going back into the booth.
2: Yeah.
3: He's doing that
2: after a couple years off.
1: So what is your role in? Are you the play-by-play?
2: I'll be play-by-play this time, so I'll be calling.
1: Do you prefer that?
0: Were you color before?
2: I've done both. I've done sidelines. I've done all of it.
0: So the play-by-play guy is when he goes, it's third down and 10, and so-and-so is in the huddle, and blah, blah. I don't know.
2: Yes.
0: Well, yeah, wow. No, it's fine. Hey, look, I know my lane. I said, but that's the guy who just basically tells you what's going on.
2: Yes.
0: And the color guy tells you,
2: will explain the play better, or if there's something that they observe that they think's noteworthy, they'll jump in there and tell you that.
0: Like what Tony Romo was doing, and
4: okay, Jim.
2: Sorry. That was Tony Romo.
1: Okay.
5: Yeah, maybe stick to play-by-play. I did that for you, Bubba.

0: Oh, yeah.
1: Yeah, over the years, it's just kind of like, if there's a family situation or something going on that you may know about in the background, but they don't want it to be out
2: like
1: in the
2: public airway. Like the dad's being invested for arson. You
0: don't somebody
2: go,
0: bring that up?
1: Not, no. But sometimes it's like a mom dealing with cancer or if it's something like that.
0: Oh, yeah. That got sad.
2: Oh, and they say don't bring that stuff up.
1: Don't bring something up. Or, so right. Sometimes you'll just have information that you'll know casually that they'll just say, hey, you know, they don't want this to be.
3: Yeah. All right, well, good. Well, welcome in. This is your go time.
2: Yes, sir.
3: The season's going.
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12: Very heavy morning congestion now on I-12 westbound at 26 minutes from Jubin to the I-10 interchange. If you're going westbound on I-10, also got some

0: extra slowdowns there. A 17-minute drive from Highland Road to the new bridge. Eastbound I-10, no issues from Lobdell. 4 minutes over the bridge to the 110 split. I'm Josh Waddell.
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6: Another hot day across South Louisiana. We've got near triple digits. Heat index will be triple digits, 99 to 98 officially. 76 for our low tonight. We'll be the same all weekend here at the Tiger.

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0: 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Shane Prophet is going to be on the show. He's our guest, and he'll be joining us next.
1: Hello.
2: Hi there. Good morning.
1: It's my birthday today, and I'm turning 11.
0: Oh, well, happy birthday. 11th birthday.
2: Wow.
1: Yeah.
2: Nice. Well, who are you?
1: Tucker.
0: I knew it was Tucker. I knew it.
2: I felt it. Yeah, I felt it, Tucker. So what do you hope you get for your birthday?
1: I don't know yet. I have a birthday party, and I have seven of my friends come to my birthday party.
0: Oh, well, that's cool. It's always nice to have your friends over, and even cooler whenever they're there with cake.
1: Yeah. Ice cream cake.
0: Oh, even better.
2: Your bubba will be there. Can we come to your party?
1: Yeah.
0: Tucker, you're cool. And enjoy being 11. 12 is really fun, too. 13 gets even funner. 14 is a little weird. 15's fun. 16 fun. 17 fun. And everything after that is just crazy awesome.
1: Yay.
0: Yay. Lots to look forward to.
2: We'll see you at the party. Ask your dad what kind of whiskey he likes. All right. Have a wonderful... Have a great birthday. Thank you, buddy.
1: Bye.

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1: The one and only Mr. Shane Proffitt.
2: Long live country!
3: What up?
0: How you doing, man?
1: Hey, brother.
3: How are y'all?
1: We're good. Hey, let's don't dilly-dally. Let's play it. This is the new one from Shane Proffitt. It's called Long Live Country. Shane's our guest. We're coming right back.

0: Live country.
1: Long live country. Dude, first off, good to talk to you again. We haven't, I think the last time we talked, you brought duck meat, maybe?
2: No, we've seen him since then.
1: Has it been?
3: Oh, you've seen me since.
2: Yeah.
3: See, this is, look.
1: What did I do?
3: Is this what I mean to you? You can't even remember the last time that we hung out.
2: Actually, the last time we hung out, you came by, and it was whenever Long Live Country was first. I mean, look, it was fresh out of the mastering studio, and you shared it with us.
3: And I brought Leonard.
2: Yes.
1: That's right.
2: Leonard, by the way, is full grown now.
3: You know what's crazy? He just had his first birthday last week.
1: No. What? Did you and Chloe? By the way, congratulations on the engagement.
3: Thank you. We get married in a month and a half.
1: Oh. Yeah. Well, I'll tell you what, I'm glad you brought that up. I'm glad I brought it up that you could bring it up. Shane Prophet is with us. We are going to see how well he knows his fiance.
2: What?
1: A little pre-newlywed game.
2: You know the answers?
1: Coming up. Well,
3: wait, how in the hell?
1: Well, Shane, I know.
2: Shane.
1: This is confusing. I get it. But we're all going to figure it out together. Shane Prophet is our guest. And we're going to be calling someone on the way next. Hang on.
3: Oh.

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1: Shane Provitt is joining us, and his new song is out. It's called Long Live Country. And, hey, we want to introduce you to Chloe. Here's Chloe.
2: Chloe!
1: Hello, Chloe. Welcome to the show.
3: Hello.
0: Chloe, welcome to the show.
2: Hi, Josh.
1: All right.
3: Hi, Shane.
2: This is crazy. Hey, honey, how are you?
1: All right, so
0: Shane Provitt and his soon-to-be betrothed, Chloe, are on the phone.
1: So, Shane, I'm going to ask you a couple of questions, and let's see how well you do. It's kind of a pre-newlywed game.
2: All right.
1: Where did you guys go on your first date, and what did you eat?
2: Our first date was at Legend Steakhouse in Columbia, Tennessee.
1: And you had
2: what?
1: You had a steak?
2: Yeah, I did. Chloe had, she either had a salad or pasta, I think.
1: Chloe, let's go to you. Where was your first date?
3: Legend Steakhouse. Shane did, in fact, have a steak. I had a chicken pesto flatbread.
2: I don't know about that.
3: Insane.
2: Is that not pasta?
3: Steak. No, it's a flatbread, like a pizza.
2: They don't even have pizza. You're lying.
0: No, it's a flatbread.
3: Flatbread.
0: It's not a pizza.
2: God, they don't have pizza there. I know the menu.
1: God, you're so dense. Flatbread is pizza, you goofball.
0: Hey, also, Shane, when she says one thing, you go, oh, okay.
1: All right, sure, got it.
2: That's
1: thank
2: right,
1: you.
2: Honey.
1: Shane, where and when did you officially meet each other, and who made the first move?
2: Third and Lindsley. I was actually playing y'all's show.
0: I remember
2: Third
0: that.
2: And Lindsley.
1: Oh, y'all met at our show?
0: Yeah.
2: Yes.
1: I didn't know that. Okay.
2: Yeah, I mean, y'all don't even know. I mean, y'all are like Cupid.
0: I knew this. I had the little arrow.
1: Chloe's?
2: I made the first move, and then she followed up. But I played hard to get on Instagram. I didn't follow her back for quite a while.
0: Why? You wanted to be...
2: I was playing hard to get, man.
0: Oh.
1: Chloe, is all this true?
3: I mean... There's a version of truth to it. It was at the Third and Lindsley show. I think I followed you the following day after. So after the show, Shane was offering us moonshine. And I don't think I participated.
0: In the moonshine?
3: I don't think I've had a sip. Did I?
2: Yeah, you absolutely did. It was a peach cobbler moonshine.
3: Yeah.
2: You were
3: Shane,
2: like, oh my gosh,
3: had the first move. And as much as he wants to play hard again, he was swiping up on everything that I was posting.
2: Oh. All right. Hey, here's the deal. I invited her to I told her I would fly her to Tortuga. I played Tortuga like the next week.
1: Yeah.
2: I told her I would fly her to Tortuga and get her own hotel room.
1: Oh.
2: And she declined.
1: Oh, yeah?
0: Yeah.
1: Because that's a creepy move. That's a creepy move.
0: Creepy.
3: Thank you, guys.
1: Jeez.
0: Well, I'm going to fly you, girl, I just met.
4: Let's go. What? I'm an artist. Tortuga. I play music. You know, you want to go somewhere? I'll take you somewhere, girl.
2: Oh, no, nothing like
3: I'm
2: that.
3: I'm also from Florida. So it was very,
1: Yeah, I'm fine. I'm fine.
2: Well, it's not like I was going to fly in a private jet. I was going to buy her Southwest.
3: Southwest
2: through and through. Probably with
0: my points. He gets the companion ticket.
1: Man, I get the points with the card. It's great. Chloe, congratulations on y'all getting married coming up. And I know you're busy with this, with all that stuff. Congratulations.
3: Thank you so much.
2: What do you mean?
0: Shane, what do you have to do other than say yes, dear? Yeah.
3: No, Shane's, I've been delegating some things to Shane, so he's been a help too.
0: Has he actually gone through with everything?
3: Yeah.
1: Oh, wow. Wow.
0: Okay.
1: All right, he's a keeper.
2: Here's the deal. I don't want our wedding to be a surprise.
1: All right.
2: You know what I mean? I feel like that's a good fiance.
0: All right. And what is the theme of the groom's cake?
3: Oh, we're not doing it.
2: What are you talking about? I get my own cake?
1: You're supposed to.
3: We just have one big cake.
0: And it's her choice.
1: Welcome to Married Life. You can find him on Instagram, The Shane Prophet. The new song is called Long Live Country. And congratulations, you guys, on the engagement. And we love you both, and we wish you all the best.
3: Oh, thank you. We love you.
2: Thank you so much. Chloe, I'll pick up Jersey Mike's on the way home. I love you.
1: See you guys.
5: 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Happy Friday, y'all.
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2: Still looking good out there for eastbound I-10 coming up to the new bridge from Lobdell. 4 minutes over to the 110. Your westbound I-10 traffic from Highland Road. A 20-minute drive up to the new bridge. You've also got 20 minutes on I-12 westbound getting from Ajubin to the I-10 interchange and traveling Airline Highway. That's 23 minutes between I-12 and Prairieville. I'm Joshua Dowsch.
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0: or Funitza?
1: Hey, good morning, gents.
2: Hey, what's up, dude?
1: Just loving life, my friend. Loving life.
0: I like that. That's a good answer.
2: Yeah. You headed to work?
1: I'm at work right now, sitting in the driveway at a customer's house.
2: Oh, yeah?
0: You doing house calls, pool, HVAC?
2: You're a pool cleaner boy? What? What? Who says that? Pool cleaning boy? I'm sorry. Excuse me.
0: He's a French maid.
1: Yeah.
2: What, do you clean HVACs?
1: I don't do HVAC. I do handyman service for the governor.
0: Oh, nice. Everybody needs a good handyman.
2: Nice. Well, all right. Well, listen, it was good talking to you, man. And hopefully you don't get too many weirdos that you have to go into their house. That's always going to be weird. The smell. Everyone's house smells different.
1: I think I'm the only weirdo out there.
2: Probably. All right, brothers. Good talking to you, man.

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0: Yeah. Here it is. 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

0: 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LA21-12681. 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
14: Still working an accident on westbound I-10 at Dalrymple. That is blocking the center and right lanes, affecting traffic coming from Highland Road, also affecting your westbound I-12 traffic. If you're coming eastbound from Lobdell, no delays on the interstate over the new bridge through downtown. Also, no issues along the 110. I'm Joshua Dosh.
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1: Carson, what's happening with you?
2: I had a question for Bubba this morning. Are you on Bumble? Is that one of the dating apps you're on? Did you see the big change?
0: Yes, and I love it.
2: Yes.
0: Love it.
2: So, D, Bumble, when it was set up.
1: Height requirement?
2: When Bumble was set up, it was set up so women had to initiate a conversation.

0: What's up, Carson?
1: Literally, sup.
0: I will literally read their profile, and I'll pick one thing, and I'll just talk about that, and I'll try to get something relatable.
1: Bubba creates actual conversation on the apps, which is, he's got to be in the 0.4%.
2: Yeah. Well, I mean, that's what he does.
1: Right, which is why he's great at it.
2: Yeah, but who are you dating? Not anyone. What's going on with your stuff?
0: Bubba has changed. And it's much better because now the guy can lead. The guy should lead the way he should lead, you know? So you get to say the first words now, dudes.
3: Forget the working blues and let the good times roll. It's finally Friday with Big D and Bubba.
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0: I-10 West, the travelers coming from Highland Road. That accident has already been cleared at Dalrymple. You still have heavy delays with a 25-minute drive from Highland to the bridge. Westbound I-12, 20 minutes there from Juban up to the I-10. The eastbound side of the interstate, not bad at all. From Lobdell, just 4 minutes over the bridge to the 110. I'm Joshua Dalsh.
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7: 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We've got near triple digits. Heat index will be triple digits, 99 to 98 officially. 76 for our low tonight. Will be the same all weekend here at the Tiger.

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1: Hey, what's up, Carson? Good morning.
2: Good morning. You guys know that I play trivia every week.
1: Yes.
2: And it's just my one little relaxation get together, but I do take it kind of seriously.
1: Because you're good at it.
2: Yes, yes, I do. There's pride in it. So the other night they asked a question and it was, you had to name the year, and it was this century. The Broncos win the Super Bowl in what year? And okay. I, of course, know that because I am a huge Peyton Manning fan.
1: Okay.
2: It was Super Bowl 50. It was 2016.
1: Wow.
2: So we're waiting for, I know. So we're waiting for the girl to read the answer, and she's taking forever because she's trying to be an actress. She's trying to get up there.
1: Just tell us who won Idol.
2: Thank you. Right. Thank you. Yeah. Thank you. And so I've had enough. I snapped. And because she wasn't our usual trivia host, I go, I miss Landon.
1: What'd you say?
2: Landon is the name of our trivia. She gets,
0: I miss Landon.
2: I miss Landon. Okay. Yes, she gets so, like, she and I know this girl, so I just thought she'd take it as a joke, but no, she got real, real big offended. And she goes, well, then I'm glad to tell you that you're not getting any points because you're wrong.
1: Oh, uh-uh.
2: The answer's 2015, and I'm like, it is not.
1: And
2: it became the screen.
0: You got in a shouting match with the trivia host?
2: I did, and she's
0: host?
2: Like, well, I'll look right now.
1: Oh, yeah, you and better look.
2: Then her face falls. Because she realizes she had used Google AI.
1: Uh-huh.
2: And it gave her she was trying to figure out who won the 2015 Super Bowl, but it took the 2015 season. So I get where it screwed it up.
1: Yep.
2: And all this to say, A, I am a terrible person.
1: Not
2: and this
1: at
2: girl
1: all.
2: Is real, real mad. But B, y'all can't trust AI.
1: No.
2: It's so wrong.
1: It is.
2: It is so wrong.
1: It
2: can't even give you a Super Bowl winner.
0: It's going to get worse and worse as time goes on because it just continues to feed from this Erroneous Slop.
2: Yes.
0: Which, by the way, is a great band name, Erroneous Slop.
1: You're right. I would see them.
2: I could see them on a T-shirt.
1: I don't want to go. I don't take the shirt. Do they have three? I'll take a hat.
2: Three.

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1: Hey, what's up? Good morning.
2: Good morning. My name is Daniel Crowley.
1: Hey, Daniel.
0: Yeah, we were just looking at your email there, Daniel.
1: Oh, Daniel. That you're Daniel.
0: Yeah.
1: Oh, Daniel, I'm so glad you called. So glad
2: you
1: called.
2: You're knocking the hustle.
3: Go ahead.
0: Knocking the hustle. Yeah. So, first of all, we got
2: the hustle. You can't tell me.
0: Wait. Wait a second. Daniel, I'm turning you off. Daniel, turn. Hold on. Hang on, we got to give a little backup here. So Daniel wrote us an email because I was talking about selling it was a thing that I had gotten from Pier 1 Imports years ago. It's never been used. It was going to be, you know, it was one of those things when I was married. My wife was like, we have to have it. You buy it. And so it never did anything.
2: I'm not done.
0: So anyway, I'm going to sell it. So I get on Facebook Marketplace, list it for $100. I have somebody who says, I'm going to come get it for $100. He shows up, offers me 40, and I'm like, no. He's like, I forgot the rest of the cash. No, you didn't. The guy came to undercut me is what happened.
2: He had the cash in his pocket. You know that, right?
0: Right,
1: yeah,
0: okay.
1: Of course, Daniel. We know
0: and,
1: that.
0: And I did. And I called
2: course,
0: his bluff.
2: Of course he had the $100, but you knocked his hustle. You right. can't tell me y'all are junk keekers. You go out and you buy something for $12 that somebody paid 50 cents for.
0: Let me tell you, this thing was several hundred dollars when I bought it, 15 years ago. So continue.
2: But you're not with your wife anymore, right?
0: No, but I still paid money for it.
2: $20.
0: I still paid for it. It doesn't matter if she's with me or not.
2: So much money in your pocket, you was whining and crying over $60.
0: Yeah. Dude, I made a deal. If you make a deal with someone, you're saying that we're bad because I let the guy leave without taking that extra $60 that he agreed to pay.
2: No, don't get me wrong, but you knocked the hustle.
0: What are you talking about? There's no hustle. That's just being dishonest. Somebody else could have wanted it.
2: No, it's not. It's like, so you're telling me that every time that you go out and buy something, you always pay full price for it?
1: I don't haggle with people at Walmart.
0: I'm not my
2: you
0: dad.
2: You don't haggle with people at all?
1: No.
0: At Walmart, they're not going to haggle with
1: what
0: you.
1: Are you my father?
2: I mean, you're a radio. Y'all are superstars.
1: First off, we're not.
0: Daniel, we run our own little company. You know, I mean, there's all kinds of stuff. Do you know how much healthcare costs? I mean, you have no idea. Okay, but you're not going to guilt me into saying that I'm wrong
2: I'm just saying you knocked his hustle. You faulted him for just trying to hustle a little bit. It's like when you go to buy a used car, they say $3,500. You know you have the $3,500, but you're at least going to try to get it for $2,700.
0: Well, Daniel, this wasn't a used car. It was furniture that had never been used.
1: It also doesn't work. Doesn't always work, Daniel.
2: $75, we done, good to go, and you'd have been happy. You know, took one of them new girlfriends out on a date.
0: He didn't counter offer me.
2: Because you said that's how much it costs to take a woman out on a date to $75.
0: Yeah. Well,
2: I do listen to the radio show every day, all day.
0: He just said, oh, well, okay, I'll see you later, man. Let me go run to the store and go get the money or whatever and go to the bank.
2: But
0: and
2: why
0: he never
2: you
0: came
2: try
0: back.
2: To hustle him back?
0: Because I wasn't trying to hustle. I don't want to hustle. We made a deal. He said he would pay $100, and then he reneged on that.
2: Oh, come on.
0: Look, Daniel, I appreciate you, man. We love you, man. We love you, bro. Take care.
1: Okay, bye-bye.
2: All right, goodbye.

0: It's Friday morning with Big D and Bubba.
1: Hey, do what so many people are doing, hearing us talk about the weight loss supplement Lean, L-E-A-N, Lean. 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
2: That's like the best part.
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1: If you like Pictionary, I've got you. Pictionary on Netflix.
3: Oh.
2: Do you have it on there? Like
1: Garrett, I thought of you. Yep.
4: I'm not allowed to play Pictionary.
1: Oh, I bet.
2: Why are you not allowed to play Pictionary?
1: Because he's an artist.
3: He
1: wins. Yeah, you would guess it every single time. It's so well done. Some of those games on Netflix, if you don't know, Netflix has a game section, and your phone turns into your controller. So you just have the QR code, and you turn your camera on or whatever and click it, and you get the app, and so you got it, and then you can move or whatever. So your phone, when it's your turn, it turns into a little canvas, and you have different colors. It's like Microsoft, like Paint.
2: It was, what was that game that was out several years ago that you would do that? It was like...
3: Yeah, remember that game?
2: And you would play over
1: would
2: text
1: draw.
2: Messages.
1: Yeah.
2: Draw some? It was called Draw Some.
1: Yeah. That was fun. That was a great little game, yeah. But yeah, it's so good. It's so fun. And you can, you know... And
2: are you playing against other people?
1: You can. Yeah, I think you have to.
2: Online, or is it other people in your house?
1: Oh, yeah, I think just in the house. I don't think it's online.
2: And do you draw actually on your screen?
1: Yeah, it's a great game.
2: Or do you just point it at the TV? And
1: no, on your screen, on your phone. Use your finger like you're just like on your screen.
2: Yeah.
1: And you just do it and draw it, and you know, it's like great for like parties and stuff like that. If you got like kids and you want to like get them, keep them entertained or something like that, check it out. But yeah, there's a lot of, that whole industry is exploding. The interactive gaming part for Netflix and online things that uses your phone as your thing. So anyway,
2: they don't ever want you to turn their app off.
1: Yeah, exactly right.
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17: Traveling 110 south, the delays clearing up from an accident past the 22nd. That was in the center lane. It has been moved off. Eastbound I-10 still looking good all morning there from Lobdell over the new bridge to the 110 split. Westbound I-10 traffic coming from Highland Road, under 20 minutes up to the bridge. Westbound I-12 from Jubin, that's 16 minutes up to I-10. I'm Joshua Dausch.
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0: It's Kane Brown and Backseat Driver. Good morning. We're Big D and Bubba. Thanks so much for having us on this Friday morning.
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1: What's up, Carson? Good morning.
2: Good morning. I screwed up. I'm telling you now, I screwed up. I was out a few weeks ago. A few friends of mine. Prosecco was drunk. And
1: you were drunk?
2: I'd had a few.
0: Yeah, she was drinking Prosecco.
2: I was drinking
0: Not
2: Prosecco.
0: Actual Prosecco being drunk.
2: Yeah, no. I imbibed. And trying to put as classy a spin on this as possible. And toward the end of our time together, some
0: Are you
2: guy...
0: married?

0: Are you married?
1: God, that would be.
0: Are you missing a tooth?
1: Wow, that would have been amazing. Some guy came in toward the end, and we had the only seat available at our table, and my friend offered it to him, and he and I start talking because I will talk to a tree at any time, but oh, when I've had a few, I am especially friendly, and somehow I invited this. I'm going to read his Instagram profile. Best-selling author, keynote speaker, tech founder. I told him he should come on our show and talk.
2: What are you doing?
3: Was he cute?
1: He's
0: ish.
1: Ish.
3: Okay.
1: But I was fascinated at the time by everything he was telling me that he was doing, and I realized it was the bubbles that were making me happy.
0: So we have a guy coming on.
1: I haven't committed to it yet, but he might have just followed up with me saying, hey, girl, I'm in town.
0: Dang,
3: perfect Carson. Podcast guest.
0: Jeez,
1: yeah,
0: seriously?
1: Can we do a podcast with him?
3: Yeah. Hey, tell us about drunk Carson.
1: Okay.
0: Because, you know, we'll learn
3: about that by just listening to the podcast at quarter speed.
0: When he gets here, we're going to play in this entire conversation.
3: Except for the part where you rate him.
0: Yeah. So, hey, you never know, man. Maybe this is, you know, How I Met Your Mother or whatever.
1: No, he has a girlfriend. And
0: you still threw us out there for
1: I know.
0: What?
1: I really thought he was interesting in the moment when my brain was submerged.
0: Did you know he had a girl?
1: Yes.
0: When you invite?
1: Yeah.
0: Wait, did you know when you invited him on the show?
1: I did. Because I'm not that girl. I actually, believe it or not, I don't use our show to try to, like, pick up dudes. I really thought, like, this
0: guy does. Hey.

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0: says, ramen, ramen. What Scooby-Doo says after praying. I guess maybe it's ramen.
1: Like zoinks.
0: Ramen. Holly says, the fact that 8 p.m. is only 3 hours after 5 p.m. is insane.
1: We've got to do something about this.
0: Mason says, my wife said I look more attractive with glasses off. I don't wear glasses. She does.
1: And April says, you miss 100% of the naps that you don't take.
0: Hey, that's right. Get a good tweet. Tag us. We'll see it at Big

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11: Another hot day across South Louisiana. We've got near triple digits. Heat index will be triple digits, 99 to 98 officially. 76 for our low tonight. We'll be the same all weekend here at the Tiger.

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1: Why are you so sad, Bubba?
0: All right. I know I'm not the only one.
1: Is this really sad or is this going to be
0: no,
1: like
0: No, this is
1: sad?
0: Really sad.
1: Okay.
0: So you ever see somebody walking a dog that looks exactly like your dead dog? No?
1: I mean, maybe. Yeah.
0: Dude, I was at this place yesterday, and I look up, and down the hall is a golden doodle.
1: I just can't
0: No, I'm just saying. It's a golden doodle. Yeah. It looked just like Jake. It looked just like, I mean, same size, same weight, same dopey look in his eyes.
1: That energy and all that.
0: Exactly.
2: It looked like a golden doodle.
0: It was a golden doodle. I mean, but it was like the perfect, it was like same, his clone.
1: Yeah.
0: And so I'm walking towards it, and we're walking towards each other, and we're 50 feet. 45 feet, 40 feet, and I keep looking him in the eyes.
1: Score touchdown.
0: I'm looking him in the eyes. I'm like, maybe he's going to recognize me.
2: Reincarnation.
0: Yeah, I thought it might have been like, I'm like, well, what are the odds, you know, that...
2: None.
1: Wait.
2: Literally
1: I'm
2: none.
1: Sorry. What are the odds of what? Continue.
0: I was thinking that maybe, just maybe, he was reincarnated in another family and he would recognize me. Stop. You're making me feel dumb. I'm not the only person who's ever felt this way, because I was like, maybe he'll remember me.
1: Yeah, no, you are. No one else thinks that they see a dog and they think, oh, maybe this is actually my dog that's reincarnated.
0: Dude,
1: no one does
0: just
1: that.
0: Just like him. And there was like a brief
2: Breaking
0: moment.
2: Breaking news, a golden doodle looks like a golden doodle.
0: I'm just saying, there was a brief
1: listen
0: moment.
1: Listen to the music.
0: Our eyes music. Locked for...
1: Our eyes locked. He just keeps adding on to it.
0: You're making me want to laugh at my sadness. Laugh
1: so
0: at my
1: sad.
0: Pain.
1: So sad.
0: Go ahead. Anyway, there was a moment our eyes locked, and I was like,
1: yeah,
0: oh,
1: finish,
0: there
1: sorry.
0: Was. It was a flicker.
1: Is it,
0: a flicker.
1: What's house this in?
0: And
1: is
0: then it? He kind of was like, boom. It was over. And he just walked past me, and he didn't like lean, and he didn't give me a double take or anything. I was very sad.
1: Oh, man.
2: Isn't this how the other Spider-Man movie ended?
1: But we're sad
2: MJ
1: for you,
2: Bubba. MJ doesn't know me.
1: Dude, all day today, I'm going to hear in my head him going, 40, 35 feet, 30 feet. And I'm thinking, will he? Will he want it?

0: So you know about the impersonator scam that's been going on with Kenny and all that? Have you been following it?
1: Uh-uh.
0: All right, so everybody has heard of some family member who is scammed by somebody on the internet pretending to be, hey, I'm Lainey Wilson. Hey, I'm Luke Combs. Hey, I'm this person. I'm that person. Well, there's somebody pretending to be Kenny Chesney, who has scammed a lady out of $300,000. $300,000.
1: Okay, even if you think you really are talking to Kenny Chesney, because why would you give Kenny Chesney $300,000?
0: Well, she said Kenny, with the little quotes around it, said that he was experiencing financial difficulties.
1: Okay.
0: Okay.
1: Well, why don't you sell one of those planes?
0: Yeah. So anyway, she said that the real Kenny Chesney was legally liable for failing to stop impersonators.
1: Oh, God. Oh, get out of here.
0: Yes. The problem is people in modern times have no personal responsibility. They have no idea how to say, I made a dumb mistake, and
1: yeah. Well, you can sue anyone for anything.
0: So anyway, the ruling came out. California Appeals Court said that no, celebrities do not need to warn and protect their fans against third-party imposter scams, which is a big deal. In country music, this happens all the time. Why is it ours? I'm sure it's happening.
1: It's gotta
0: be. We hear about ours because we'll be talking to Lainey Wilson, and she's like, there's people pretending to be me. So anyway, it's a very fascinating thing, and I'm very happy to see that Kenny is not liable for the fakes out there. But also, I want to say this again. You know...
1: No, you're telling people who are dumb anyway. They're going to fall for it.
0: If you are on whatever social media that you're on, and your DMs are slid into by whatever famous person that you want, I'm telling you, unless you're a supermodel... And even then, I mean, supermodels are a dime a dozen. And I mean this for both men and women. They're not interested in you. They also don't need your
1: money. All right, enough. My gosh, okay. I got it.

0: with Big D and Bubba, 1-800-667-8686.
1: What's up, man? Good morning.
0: I want to bring something up that is popping up, you know, obviously on dating apps and all that. But also, I just want to say on social media in general, be careful. Be mindful of what is in the background of your photos. The reason I say this is because there's somebody, and I don't know, it's on a dating app, so I don't know if they did it on purpose or not, but somehow it slid through the filters. They're taking a selfie, and behind them is a mirror. And in the mirror, you can see their butt, their bare butt. And I'm like, did they not know? Surely they knew before they posted that, right?
1: I knew.
0: Yeah, I knew. You knew. We knew all that. But, dude, you wouldn't believe the stuff that is going on in the background.
1: Hey, you ever watch those
0: people? I've seen ladies where their pictures are in the background. They got their kid picking their nose.
1: Have you seen the one where they go, I can find out where you are in the world, and they use all the little clues in the background?
0: I watch those all the time.
1: Aren't those the best?
0: And they're like, oh, yeah. And like 15 steps through, and boom, they're there.
1: There was one I watched. They use a reflection in the glasses to read what was on the monitor of their computer, and it was like a local business, and they tracked them down that way.
0: Wow.
1: I know, that's pretty good.
0: Yeah. Anyway, so please be careful about what you do. I mean, look.
1: Did you not know your butt was in the picture, or you just...
0: No.
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1: 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What's up, Tiger Country? Bree Lynn filling in at 2 while Brittany Rose is home with a new baby. A little Tiger family's growing. Good morning from The Tiger.

0: It's a la-la-la-la-la-la-langley with Big D and Bubba.
1: Hey, good morning. Who's this?
2: My name's Patty Vickery.
0: Oh, we've been waiting for you all day.
1: Is this the Patty Vickery?
0: Yeah, Patty with the I.
1: Yeah, no, I thought we're looking for the Y.
2: Right.
0: Which one are you, Patty with the I or the Y?
2: I'm with the I.
0: Yeah, I told you it was Patty with the I.
1: Yeah, right.
0: Yeah, I've been waiting on you all day. All day. I'm like, the whole day time we've been here, I'm like, okay, where's Patty?
2: I listen to y'all as often as I can. I love your show, and I hope you have a great day and a great weekend.
0: Well, you too. Take care, Patty, with an eye.
1: See you, Patty.
2: Bye. Bye.

0: wonderful weekend. We will see you bright and early Monday morning. Bye.
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1: 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Yeah. 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
1: Welcome to the weekend. Thank you for kicking it off with us. Happy to have you along. Tomorrow, though, it is Saturday, and it is also National Tooth Fairy Day, and somehow the Tooth Fairy gets two holidays every year, but the other one is in February, but I don't know who does the whole schedule thing with the days, but whatever. There's a new survey that I found on the internet this morning that I found interesting, that one-third of kids, they go to bed earlier whenever they're expecting a visit from the Tooth Fairy. And I believe that parents that have kids have been trying to pull that trick off for years. But this study also found out that kids are getting a lot more curious, with more of them asking questions about the Tooth Fairy than ever before. Now, the part that I think, if you're a parent, that'll make you just squirm a little bit is that the average payout for a lost tooth now is about $6. $6 a tooth from the Tooth Fairy. She's generous. Up from 17% last year. And some kids are getting left gifts from the Tooth Fairy instead of money. So let's put it all into perspective. Back in 1998, the average tooth that the Tooth Fairy was paying was about $1.30. I don't remember the Tooth Fairy ever leaving coins under my pillow, but I do remember money. But now we're at nearly $6, and that means the Tooth Fairy has been, you know, given raises faster than most of our employers have given us. But to be honest, parents, how much is a tooth worth in your house? Because I have a feeling that there are some pretty generous Tooth Fairies that are flying around Southeast Louisiana. So, got kids, $6 or less. That's the new rule that you can expect that the Tooth Fairy will be giving your kids. Luke Combs is coming up shortly. Ashley Cook on the way. Got the new one from Morgan Wallen. And Zach Top is next. Good morning.
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10: Extreme heat warnings are back up today as highs reach the upper 90s and heat index values go over 110. Sunshine expected early with clouds mixing in, but today we've got a better chance for thunderstorms, especially late this afternoon and this evening. There are hints more storms could move through overnight as lows drop into the mid-70s. Sunny and hot this weekend. Chances for rain will be slim, but a few spotty storms are possible. Highs in the 90s. Expect the heat alerts to continue. I'm meteorologist Dave Baker with your Storm Station forecast, WBRZ Channel 2. We'll be right back.

you know that there is a brand new king of the box office? I don't know if you've seen the movie The Odyssey yet. I have not seen it, but it recently has made history. Ryan Reynolds found a way to congratulate them, and even a joke about a minivan. I'll tell you about it coming up.

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1: Don't know about you, but so stoked that the weekend is finally here, and it's going to be a hot one. Got heat indexes today, tomorrow, Sunday, I guess for the foreseeable future, that are going to be triple digits. So if you want to do something inside, how about go and see a movie? The reason why I tell you that is because, well, number one, there's snacks and AC, and we've got a brand new champion at the box office. The movie The Odyssey has become the highest grossing R-rated movie of all time. This movie, The Odyssey, has pulled in $1.4 billion across the world, and it knocks Deadpool and Wolverine out of the top spot. And that movie had an incredible run as well. Now, the funny part is, Ryan Reynolds, he couldn't just say congratulations. Instead, he pointed out the weird connection between the two movies. If you remember, Deadpool and Wolverine had that over-the-top fight scene inside of that Honda Odyssey minivan, right? So Ryan Reynolds posted clips from both films, and he said, congrats to the cast and the crew of The Odyssey for becoming the highest grossing R-rated movie of all time. That is one hell of a car. And honestly, that's a pretty solid dad joke. I was like, yeah, well, haha, LOL. Anyway, you know what? Honda isn't already using it in their commercials. I think that they should. They're leaving money on the table because apparently The Odyssey is built to survive superhero fights. The minivan. And now it comes with a huge box office record, too. If you want to see the interview that Ryan Reynolds said, that corny joke about the minivan, you can check it out at X.com or Twitter. Kenny Chesney coming up before 11. Justin Moore on the way. Tyler Hubbard is next.
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16: 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Harris Dickinson and Marissa Abella are reading it to you on Audible. Her barbs sting you. His coldness sends a shiver up your spine. Your heart aches. Your ears burn. You yearn for Elizabeth and Mr. Darcy to profess their undying love for one another. You can't bear it any longer. Well, maybe a chapter longer. Performance is so good, you'll give love a second chance. Audible. Stories that speak to you.
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0: Turn it up. Woo! 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LA 2 on

100.7 The Tiger. It is almost lunchtime. If you're going a little bit early, but I wanted to settle a very important debate. What do you think the best sandwich in America is? And before we get there, whatever happened to Blimpy? I remember keeping the one at Grimmel Springs Road and Wax in business, baby. We'll talk about the best sandwiches. Coming up in three songs, Think As You're Drunk, Riley Green is on The Tiger.

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1: 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Either you're thinking about lunch or thinking about getting the heck out of the office. So let's talk sandwiches.

0: know that we have one even in South Louisiana anymore. But that was my favorite. But there was a new report that looked at what are the most popular sandwiches in every state. Turkey and grilled cheese tied for the number one most finishes nationwide. But here in Louisiana, they got it right. You know, our favorite sandwich down here is a po' boy. Honestly, do we ever have any single doubt? I mean, you can make any type of po' boy that you want. Shrimp, roast beef, oyster, catfish. I mean, you can't go wrong. But a few picks that I thought were interesting was Mississippi loves the club sandwich. I love a club sandwich, too. The one at ZZ's on the overpass, delicious. Texas, of course, is all about brisket. Illinois picked the Italian beef sandwich. Now, Hawaii. I don't know what's going on in Hawaii, but their number one sandwiches was a Spam sandwich. I cannot get behind that one. Ugh, no. Michigan landed on peanut butter and jelly. Now I'm getting hungry. Text me at 225-499-1007. Let's settle it once and for all. What do you think is the greatest sandwich, or what is your favorite sandwich to make? I also want to comment that I love a sandwich at the beach whenever you just put ham and cheese, lettuce, tomato, mustard, mayo, some submarine sauce. Man, it'll get you every time.
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3: Extreme heat warnings continue today with highs in the upper 90s, heat index values over 110. Sun mixed with clouds this afternoon, but look out for a better chance for thunderstorms late today and into the evening. There are hints that more storms could move through overnight as lows drop into the 70s. It'll be sunny and hot this weekend. Chances for rain will be slim, but a few spotty showers are possible. Highs in the 90s, expect those heat alerts to continue. I'm meteorologist Dave Baker with your Storm Station forecast, WBRZ Channel 2.
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0: This is our new song, Say So. 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
1: It is finally Friday. It is finally the weekend. And if you're looking for a good time tonight, you already know there's only one place to be, and that is the Texas Club. Tyler Farr is back in Baton Rouge. Whiskey Row is with them. Going to take the stage tonight at the Texas Club. And if you've ever been to a Tyler Farr concert, you already know what's coming. Loud country music, cold drinks, ice cold beer, a hell of a party from the first song all the way to the last. And by the way, congrats to everybody that got on the Tiger VIP guest list. We've reached out to all of you who are winners on your Facebook Messenger. So if you signed up, make sure to check those messages. If you entered yesterday, if you didn't win, no problem. You can grab your tickets at the door at the Texas Club, get your crew, make it a girls' night, make it a boys' night. Come hang out with us. Bree Lynn will be there tonight. The Texas Club always knows how to throw a party and how to do it the right way. Don't forget, the fun does not stop tonight. Tomorrow, Louisiana's own Wayne Toups is going to be at the Texas Club. If you've never seen Wayne live, man, do yourself a favor again. He's a legend. And it's guaranteed to be another incredible night of live music tonight and tomorrow at the Texas Club. So reminder, your plans tonight are to see Tyler Farr and Whiskey Row. Tomorrow, Wayne Toups at the Texas Club. We're going to see y'all this weekend there. If you want to get ticket information and link up and get them online, you can check it out at the event section of 1007thetiger.com. Coming up at noon, the Friday edition of the Lunchtime Rewind, a party on the radio. I'm telling you right now. Every single song is just a weekend party playlist. We're going to get ready for it. I'm going to kick that thing off for you at noon.
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100.7 The Tiger, Thomas Rhett's dad, Rhett Akins. That Ain't My Truck on the Jimmy Brooks Experience. If you love music like that, then you are going to love the Lunchtime Rewind. I'm going to kick it off in a few minutes. All throwbacks, 80s, 90s, early 2000s.

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1: Howdy, howdy. Welcome to the weekend. Happy Friday, TGIF, all that stuff. We're going to feature the year 1999. Can you believe that was 27 years ago? And for a minute there, everybody thought the world was going to end because of Y2K. Remember that? We were told that computers were going to crash, airplanes were going to fall out of the sky, banks would lose all of our money. But instead, the clock struck midnight, we all celebrated, no computer stopped working, nobody got abducted by aliens. And I'm going to play four songs from 1999, but this hour, it is all about throwbacks. Nothing new this hour. Every song, tempo, upbeat, weekend party music to get a kick off. And as always, we're going to kick it off with George Jones and the Finally Friday song on the Tiger. Crank it up.
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0: is The Chicks and song number two from our featured year, 1999. That is Goodbye Earl. So much controversy surrounding that song back then, 27 years ago. Remember the video? If you don't, go watch it on YouTube. It's absolutely, has always been one of my favorites. It was not even a top 10 for The Chicks. It got up to number 13 on the Billboard Hot Country Singles charts back in 1999. I'm Jimmy Brooks. How we feeling? Welcome to the weekend. Welcome in. Happy to have you along. 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Got Joe Diffie coming up in a minute. Tanya Tucker on the way. Alan Jackson, George Strait. The lineup is stacked. All weekend party music as we feature the year 1999. You could buy a brand new house. On average, they were about $131,000. Quadruple that in 2026. New car was about $21,000. Gas, $1.17 a gallon. You could see a movie for $5. Cost you 33 cents to mail something. Get a dozen eggs. 93 cents. A loaf of bread was also under $2. Movies. In 1999, the theaters were packed for Star Wars Episode I, The Phantom Menace. Hit the sixth sense that came out. The Matrix, Toy Story 2, American Pie came out in 1999, The Green Mile. The Matrix completely changed action movies back in our featured year, 1999.
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2: If you're traveling east on I-10, the exit ramp to Nicholson Drive, Highway 30, is blocked due to a stalled vehicle.

0: 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That's exit 155A. 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And crews are doing construction on Sullivan Road and Hooper.
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5: 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I can't wait. We'll back with you with tasty tweets, some laughs, your calls. 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
1: Extreme heat warnings continue today with highs in the upper 90s, heat index values over 110. Sun mixed with clouds this afternoon, but look out for a better chance for thunderstorms late today and into the evening. There are hints that more storms could move through overnight as lows drop into the 70s. It'll be sunny and hot this weekend. Chances for rain will be slim, but a few spotty showers are possible. Highs in the 90s. Expect those heat alerts to continue. I'm meteorologist Dave Baker with your Storm Station forecast, WBRZ Channel 2.

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100.7 The Tiger. Thank you so much for having on the Lunchtime Rewind. We're giving you an hour of all throwbacks, 80s, 90s, early 2000s. Today's featured year is 1999. Remember Napster? We would sit there and illegally download music, wait about an hour for a three-minute song. It was launched in 99. Google was just getting started. Everybody had a desktop computer, 99. Somebody.

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0: even to date. She thinks my tractor's sexy. Song number four from our featured year, 1999, from the album Everywhere We Go, was number, not even a top 10 for Kenny, though. Number 11 on the charts. Back in 1999. I'm Jimmy Brooks. Good afternoon. Happy Friday. Welcome to the weekend. I'm not done yet with the Lunchtime Rewind. 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All right, 1999. Nokia phones were everywhere. Man, I love my little red Nokia phone. I think I had a, no, I had a blue one. My sister had the red one, like the 8210. Remember those? Flip phones were definitely a thing. But I'll tell you what wasn't a thing in 1999, text messaging. We didn't even really text back then. Didn't know what it was. You still had to memorize a phone number. If somebody did not answer, you left a voicemail, and you just hoped and prayed that they would call you back. In sports, the St. Louis Rams won the Super Bowl in 1999. Tiger Woods was dominating golf. Dale Earnhardt was still the biggest star in NASCAR. The New York Yankees won another World Series at LSU football. We had Jerry DiNardo, and we were waiting for the next chapter, which would arrive 1 year later with Nick Saban back in our featured year, 1999. Hang on.
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2: Congestion is building up eastbound on I-10, crossing the bridge as you make your way from Lovedale up to Ascension Parish. Add an extra 9 minutes of drive time. Also, we've got a stalled vehicle in the exit ramp to Nicholson Drive from I-10 East. That's exit 155A. Also, watch for an accident Burbank near South Starring and an accident on Old Hammond Highway near South Sherwood Forest.
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0: 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LA2.

you're looking to get into an argument with somebody at the office, in your car right now, I'll tell you why. Somebody ranked the greatest female musicians of all time. And I think the Swifties are going to have the biggest problem with where they put Taylor Swift. They will lose their mind. I'll tell you the list coming up in three songs on the Tiger. Hang on.

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1: You know, a list is always going to cause some chaos whenever the internet starts arguing before you even finish reading the story. Because there's a new poll that is a fan poll. So a whole bunch of fans got together on Ranker.com. And I just found this. And I found it interesting because people are voting for the greatest female musician of all time. And the top of the list is loaded with legends. I couldn't agree more. Whitney Houston came in at number one, followed by Tina Turner, Aretha Franklin, Celine Dion, and our very own Dolly Parton rounded out the very top five of female musicians, greatest of all time. You're also going to find names like Stevie Nicks and Cher, Madonna's on the list, Lady Gaga, Kelly Clarkson in the top 20. But the part that has everybody talking on the internet about this, Taylor Swift, not in the top 20, not in the top 30, not in the top 40, and she barely made the top 50 because she came in at number 59. She's behind Enya, who came in at number 54. Yes, the only time Enya. Now, I know that Swifties are already on fire. They probably have lost their mind writing angry comments. Remember, this is just an ongoing poll that fans put together, not some official music ranking. But I will say this, no matter where you put Taylor Swift on the list, 59 feels like the internet is still going to go crazy. Whether she was number 3 or 2, it will still be a debate. If you want to see the full list, you can check it out at Ranker.com. Luke Bryan coming up shortly. Carrie Underwood on the way. Luke Holmes is next. Hang on.
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Like It, I Love It, 100.7 The Tiger. Welcome to the weekend. Thank you for kicking it off with me. I'm Jimmy Brooks. Got Matt's Moment coming up shortly. All the latest and all things sports. We're 15 days away from LSU kickoff. We'll talk more about it coming up on The Tiger. Hang on.

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1: There is no shortage of stuff to do this weekend. First and foremost, I want to invite you and your family out to Guardian Day 2026. It's going to happen tomorrow at the Furman Ranch. It's out in Slaughter off of Highway 409, and it starts at 10 a.m. There's going to be a Southern Muscle car and truck show. They're going to have stuff like Pasta Lyle, live music from Mason Shows and Ben Ragsdale. Mark Chestnut is going to be headlining Guardian Day tomorrow out in Slaughter. Okay, it's going to be awesome. The I-10 band, so many more local artists will be there. Bree Lynn will be out there for most of the day as well. So if you want to get ticket information or details about Guardian Day, we love partnering with this organization. It is a great thing because all the proceeds benefit local first responders, police, firefighters, EMS personnel, and their families that are facing any type of medical crisis or personal hardship across the Baton Rouge and South Louisiana area. So if you want to get all the details and really help out a fantastic organization, you can go to the Guardian Day Foundation website and you can even pledge a donation. It's guardianday.org. Of course, tonight at the Texas Club, another party. Tyler Farr is going to be on the stage tonight with Whiskey Row tomorrow. Our very own Louisiana legend, Wayne Toops, will be on the stage at the Texas Club. You can get tickets at the door, or you can get them online right now through the event section of 1007thetiger.com. Coming up at 2 o'clock, Bree Lynn with Off the Record. We've got our pick three in the 5 o'clock hour. We've got a straight up 5 o'clock, a double dose of King George Strait to kick off your weekend officially. But I already kicked it off at 10 this morning, so she'll be a little late with that. We've got Matt's Moment coming up shortly. All the latest in all things sports. LSU, the Saints, what is going on with Lane Kiffin and the boys. We are 15 days away from LSU Clemson, September the 5th, under the bright lights of Death Valley for game one of the 2026 Lane Kiffin era with our LSU Tigers. We'll throw it to Matt Moscona for his moment coming up in a minute. 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
2: Hey, Jimmy. Tigers are back out on the practice field on Thursday morning. Lane Kiffin met with reporters after, and there was one very sizable absence. True freshman five-star, the number one player in the country, Lamar Brown, was not at practice here on Thursday. We did see him Tuesday evening, full participant, when we had our media availability. I was told that during the team portion on Tuesday, some legs got tangled, maybe got rolled up. So really precautionary, likely that they're holding Lamar Brown out. Remember, Saturday is the final scrimmage of fall camp, and then it's on to getting ready for Clemson. School starts on Monday. So LSU, Lane Kiffin, they can't take any chances with these guys right now. So if there's guys dealing with little nicks and bumps and bruises, which are bound to happen in fall camp, you got to make sure that you take precaution and you get them ready for the start of the season when LSU brings Clemson in here on September the 5th. And speaking of which, they might have an old Tiger back again. If you missed it, a Louisiana judge granted a temporary restraining order to 16 former college football players, which allowed them to resume their career. Among them, Jack Pyburn, the defensive end from last year, transferred in from Florida. Pyburn's currently in training camp with the Tampa Bay Buccaneers as an undrafted free agent. But as I understand it, Pyburn would welcome the opportunity to return to LSU, and LSU is interested in having Pyburn return. The question is, would he make the Tampa Bay Buccaneers? We're going to get the answer to that soon enough, but that could fortify LSU's edge position.
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0: 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LA21-12681. It's 2 o'clock in Tiger Country. Buckle up, y'all. We're live from downtown Baton Rouge. And Off the Record with Brittany Rose is on the Tiger right now.
1: What do you have going on this weekend? No excuse to be sitting on the couch watching Netflix, although lots of good shows on Netflix right now. Guardian Day tomorrow in Slaughter. Starts bright and early, 10 in the morning. Mason shows kicking off the live music. There's going to be a car show. Mark Chestnut playing tomorrow night at Guardian Day Presents Rockin' the Ranch. You got Tyler Farr at the Texas Club tonight. Wayne Toops tomorrow night. Oh my gosh, so many things to get into so you can make your weekend plans happen. We're going to be chatting about some of those at three songs on the Tiger.

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1: The beginning of football season, college football means tons of events going on. 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Lots of events going on. So if you want to sit around the house, you want to watch college game day tomorrow, by all means. If I was home, I would be doing the same thing. But if you want to get out, take the family out to do some things, BatonRougeFamilyFun.com, the website. They have a little weekend planner for you with lots of events for the kiddos. So much going on in the area. So many free things as well. So if you want to take advantage of it, get the kiddos out. Let's talk about live music. Tonight on the Texas Club stage, Tyler Farr. He is back at the Texas Club. It's going to be such a good night tonight. I'm going to be out there emceeing. When you see me, come up and say hello. You know I'm always running around doing social media. And then tomorrow night, Wayne Toups at the Texas Club. And then here's the big one, the big one, the big one. You've been hearing us talk about it all week long. Guardian Day presents Rockin' the Ranch at Furman Ranch in Slaughter. So here is the deal. It starts at 10 in the morning. Mason Show's going to be kicking off the live music. Live music going on all day long. There's going to be a car show that is free for spectators, by the way. So if you want to go out and look at the cars, you can do that. Drinks and food are for purchase. But, of course, when you buy it, all proceeds do benefit Guardian Day. So that's what's going on tomorrow. Speaking of Guardian Day presents Rockin' the Ranch, there's a nighttime component of that event. Mark Chestnut's going to be playing. Oh, my gosh. It's going to be incredible. Mark Chestnut, I-10 Bound Band, Ben Ratsdale. That is tomorrow for Guardian Day presents Rockin' the Ranch. All the details on our Facebook page, all the details on our website, 1007thetiger.com.
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Extreme heat warnings continue today with highs in the upper 90s, heat index values over 110. Sun mixed with clouds this afternoon, but look out for a better chance for thunderstorms late today and into the evening. There are hints that more storms could move through overnight as lows drop into the 70s. It'll be sunny and hot this weekend. Chances for rain will be slim, but a few spotty showers are possible. Highs in the 90s. Expect those heat alerts to continue. I'm meteorologist Dave Baker with your Storm Station forecast, WBRZ Channel 2.

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Come and join me. I'll be out there all day.

0: Tiger with Bree Lynn.
1: At what age did your kiddos or do your kiddos, or maybe you know someone who has kids, they just become completely feral, unhinged? I'm not talking about their behavior with the toys they play with, the things they do. I'm talking about the things that come out of their mouth. Oh my gosh. I got to tell you, yesterday, my kiddos, they bought it with their own money that they saved up from birthday parties, et cetera, et cetera. Bought a little electric scooter, a little moped looking thing. The tire busted on the little moped. So one of my twins walking down the sidewalk starts yelling as he's coming back to the house, because I'm like, why are you not riding it? Why are you walking with it? And he said, well, Dad got on it this morning. And you know he's big. So he broke my moped, and he is yelling this thing. And he goes, you know, Dad has a belly, and he broke my moped. I'm like, first off, shh, quit yelling at. I'm like, stop, that is disrespectful. It reminds me of this bit that I played earlier in the week. The teacher, his name is Mr. Holmes, H-O-L-M-E-S, on TikTok. Things third graders say.
2: Room, welcome to the things that my third graders have told me during this first week of school. Number one, this was at open house, by the way. You're that man that does that come in the room mess on TikTok. That's me. Number two, do you wear a bra? Number three, my mama licked her finger to get the crust out of my eye this morning, and her breath smelled like a butt burp.
1: Oh my gosh, I can keep going on, but I'm going to run out of time. The things that kids say, it happened to me yesterday when, I mean, I was embarrassed because the neighbors were outside. They heard it. Things the kids say, right?
0: Once you start to scoot your boots, it's hard to stop.
3: One, two, three.
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night I had myself two glasses of wine because I'll be honest, these past three weeks of back to school have been hell. I don't know about your house, but does it go something like this in the morning? 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
1: It's going to be Kermit the Frog sipping on his tea for week 3. Have you checked X lately? Have you been on Facebook? Did you get the push alert from our news partners, WBRZ Channel 2? It's going to be some good stuff. ESPN's College Game Day is heading to Oxford, Mississippi for the LSU-Ole Miss matchup, as they should. I knew it was coming. I knew they would. And then College Game Day went on X when they posted about it and said, well, since you asked, we'll see you in Oxford week 3 for LSU and Ole Miss. Live from the University of Mississippi. I'm getting ready for it. Do you know Lane Kiffin was on the SEC Network? A lot of our coaches right now ramping up for the season opener, which college football kicks off tomorrow. LSU's just not playing weekend number 1. They're playing next weekend, taking on Clemson. Well, Lane Kiffin went on the Marty and McGee show talking about this one.
2: Which is, your exits are always a little different than everyone else's.
3: Yeah,
2: I think that's where it comes from with folks.
3: Yeah. Yeah, I don't handle breakups well, I guess. I actually have said this. I've only had 3 serious relationships. This is very personal in my life. A marriage and 2 girlfriends of long term. And I've looked at those. Those 3 departures weren't great either. So,
1: come on. Oh, my gosh. Our very own Lane Kiffin. Our Lane Kiffin era here at LSU. But, yeah. ESPN's College Game Day. They are heading to Oxford. It's gonna be interesting.
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4: Getting word of an accident on Highland Road near Astor Street. Also an accident westbound on I-10 approaching Blue Bonnet. And we also have an accident in the left lane, I-110 South past Capital Access. You're traveling from 190 down to I-10. Add an extra 11 minutes of drive time. If you see traffic problems, dial pound 250, keyword Baton Rouge traffic. I'm Lisa Bakke.
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0: 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One last summer night. 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
13: Extreme heat warnings continue today with highs in the upper 90s, heat index values over 110. Sun mixed with clouds this afternoon, but look out for a better chance for thunderstorms late today and into the evening. There are hints that more storms could move through overnight as lows drop into the 70s. It'll be sunny and hot this weekend. Chances for rain will be slim, but a few spotty showers are possible. Highs in the 90s. Expect those heat alerts to continue. I'm meteorologist Dave Baker with your Storm Station forecast, WBRZ Channel 2.

0: how you look.
1: God, am I so glad the weekend is here. The past couple of weeks of school have been kicking my ass. My school decided to go from the traditional way we do math to this Common Core, explain your whys, your hows, how you got there last night. I almost told my kiddos, do it the way you've been taught, because I'm done. I don't know about you. 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It's Riley Green. Think as you drive.

0: Courtney Rose's second date update. Will these daters find tender love or tender disappointment? Let's find out now.
1: Time for the second date update. We had Christian ride in today saying that he went on a great date with Zoe. They went to a sports bar, Walk-Ons, one of my favorites. And, you know, something fairly chill. And he said he thought it went great, but y'all know how it goes. Zoe is ghosting him. Christian, other than that, how's it going?
2: Happy to be here. It's all going, but maybe you can help Zoe realize what she's missing.
1: Yeah, look, I hope she's missing something, and I hope you're missing something as well. It's just a misunderstanding. But look, I'm not here to speculate. I want to hear from you. What's going on? How did the date go?
2: Yeah, I've reached out a time since 8, but got nothing.
1: Okay. Tell us a little bit about the date. What'd y'all do? I know y'all went to Walk-Ons for dinner. How'd the conversation go?
2: Yeah, everything seemed cool, and she shared her fries with me.
1: Okay. Well, look, if she shared your fries with you, she must have really liked you, because I don't share my fries with anyone.
2: Yeah, I mean, I think she did.
1: Okay, well, tell us a little bit about the conversation. What did y'all talk about? Was there any awkward moments with it?
2: Yeah, you know, she had me share her fries. I didn't, like, hog them, and she asked me to finish them for her, so I feel like I was, like, in the, you know, group. It just didn't end up quite the way I wanted to. Like, the vibe was really good, so I went in for a kiss.
1: Yeah.
2: Turned her cheek, so.
1: Okay. That's not good, I guess, when they turn their cheek. But, you know what? Maybe she just doesn't kiss on the first date, so we never know. Were you maybe, I'm just trying to think of things that have happened in the past. Were you rude to the waitress? Did you shower before you go on your date? Did you run into an ex? Anything during the date that could possibly be a red flag for her?
2: No, I just keep going over everything that, you know, led up to the kiss, and I don't know where I messed up, so
1: okay.
2: I got nothing.
1: Look, we don't know either, and Zoe sounds like she's the only one that does, so I'm going to put you on hold and call Zoe. How about that?
2: Okay.
1: All right, sounds good. I'm going to put you on hold.
3: Hello.
1: Hey, Zoe. How are you doing today?
3: Still deciding. Who's this?
1: Hey, Zoe, this is Brittany Rose with 100.7 The Tiger. So I'm giving you a call to get just a little bit of information from you. You got a minute?
3: I don't know. Are you just calling random numbers?
1: Well, not completely. So I actually got your number from someone that you went on a date with, Christian. He let us know that y'all went on a date. He thought it went well. He's tried to contact you, but you're ghosting him. So we kind of wanted to figure out what your deal was with that.
3: Oh, my God. Christian, who I met at the gas station.
1: I don't know if you met him at the gas station. He left that little bit of information out. Okay.
3: No, I knew he was fishing for numbers.
1: Okay. So tell us about the date you went on with Christian.
3: Well, it was pretty gross.
1: Okay.
3: you know, there was just like a complete lack of manners, and just like it was disgusting.
1: Oh, okay. He kind of failed to mention that when we chatted with him about it. Can you kind of give us an example, or what do you mean as to why Christian was so gross?
3: Sure. You know, I guess like he was nice.
1: Yeah.
3: He walked me to my car.
1: That's good.
3: And then right before we said goodnight, he did that thing where you plug one nostril and then you like sneeze out the other one.
1: Oh, that's disgusting. That is so gross. So he kind of like blew his nose, just like, I can't even, I know what you mean, but it's so gross. Yes, okay. So what happened after that?
3: Well, a stream of goo went flying onto the asphalt, first of all.
1: Okay.
3: And then he came in for a kiss.
2: Okay, stop right there.
1: Yeah, so we actually have
3: gross,
1: Christian.
3: Right?
1: Yes, it's so disgusting. I can't even deal with that. But we have Christian on the phone. He's been listening in. Christian, you're going to have to explain yourself to me because this is absolutely disgusting.
2: Okay, you totally misrepresented me. I wiped my nose before I went to kiss you. So.
3: You're on your sleeve.
1: Ugh.
2: Well, I am not a Kleenex, so what am I supposed to do?
1: Y'all, I'm kind of with Zoe on this one. That's disgusting. One, to wipe your nose in your sleeve before going in for a kiss. But even if you did have a Kleenex, the fact that you like plugged one side of your nose and just like shot the snot ball out of your other, to me, would have been like an absolute not. I mean, that's just me personally. Zoe, what if we hooked y'all up with a second date and sent Christian with some napkins? What do you feel about that?
3: I think I'm good. I think I saw all I needed to see.
1: Yeah, I'm kind of with you on that. I'm not going to lie.
2: Napkins? Like, you were so into being green. That was so important to you. I was just like, being green, following your lead.
1: But your sleeve, dude, I mean, I don't know about that. I mean,
3: yeah, there's green and then there's German and the space of hygiene.
1: Yeah, I don't know if there's any talking Zoe into this one. I'm not going to lie, Christian. I'm sorry.
2: Okay, whatever.
1: We tried. Yep, we all tried here. But Zoe, I completely understand. And Christian, next time, maybe just go into the bathroom and blow your nose before you lean in for the kiss.
2: All right, whatever.
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4: Congestion is developing now on I-110 southbound. We've got an accident in the two left lanes past Capital Access. And from 190 down to I-10, add an extra 20 minutes of drive time. West on Florida Boulevard from Denham Springs to Airline, it's a 17-minute drive. And if you're traveling west on I-12 from Jubin to the 1012, it's an 11-minute drive.
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bars are closed. 100 points. Seven a tiger. You don't need a bar after you have a baby. 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And I wonder if that's what Brittany Rose has dug into yet since she has had baby Charlie. Coming up at 3 songs, I'm going to give Brittany Rose a phone call and see if I can get a baby update from her. It's Jacob Hackworth. What took you so long on a tiger? You don't

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1: We are doing a check-in with Brittany Rose. I'm Bree Lynn. I've been holding down off the record for, 2 weeks now. Charlie Rose is now 2 weeks old. Waiting on Brittany to call in. There she is. We have to start with the big question. Sleep. Was Charlie sleeping through the night? I mean, probably not, but are you sleeping at least?
2: So she's not sleeping through the night yet, but she did sleep like every 4 hours or so last night. So like I'll take that any day because Colt was such a bad sleeper. He would wake up like every 2 hours or even more often. And one night actually did wake up like every hour. And I was like, here we go. This is Colt 2.0 or whatever. But no, she's actually been doing pretty good, so I'm knocking on wood for that.
1: Well, you are driving to an appointment, so I'm not going to keep you long. Life of a girl mom, how is it?
2: Oh my gosh, so far so good. So much better, like clothes-wise. Like, her outfits are so much cuter than Colt's.
1: Yeah.
2: I feel like it's so difficult to shop for boys. I mean, unless, like, they love dinosaurs, then you're just kind of, you know, it is what it is. But the girl clothes are so much better than the boy clothes. So far, we are loving it.
1: Rocking and rolling. Let's ask about baby Colt. How has Big Brother taking his job seriously? Is he loving his new role?
2: Bree, he's actually loving it so much. Every time I'm like, Colt, can you go get mommy's boppy? He's like, oh, okay. And he'll run and go get stuff for me. And he's been so helpful. I really thought he was going to be very, very jealous, but he is loving Charlie Rose. He gives her kisses whenever he can, and he always wants to hold her, which might not be the best thing, but you know what? He's been doing a great job so far. And he's actually turning 3 this weekend, Bree. His birthday's this weekend.
1: Happy birthday to baby Colt. Oh, my gosh. I cannot believe you have a newborn and now you have a 3-year-old.
2: Uh-huh. Look, but he is doing wonderful as a big brother. I'm shocked, honestly.
1: Oh, my gosh. And it was the opposite. You thought that he was going to be like, big nope. Okay.
2: Oh, absolutely. The only time that he's like, can you bring her back is like if he's holding her and she starts to cry. He's like, all right, take her. And I'm like, completely understandable.
1: He goes, I'm done with this, Mom. I'm done.
2: Yeah.
1: Okay. So I won't keep you long, but what is the most ridiculous thing you have Googled so far since having her?
2: Like ChatGPT pretty much like a lot of different things. Just like how much longer till the umbilical cord falls out, because like it's so weird and I'm just like, it can't get wet. And then also I've been taking pictures like in her nursery and like what should I do here, like putting different shelves and stuff, which like has nothing to do with the baby, just like my preference of how things look. But yeah, I've ChatGPT'd some weird stuff, I'm not gonna lie to you.
1: Oh my god, when you get back for off the record, we want to know it all, sister. We want to know it all.
2: We're gonna have to pull it up.
1: Okay, so I know you're a Diet Coke drinker. We gotta stay caffeinated though. Are you digging into coffee to help you through this time?
2: No, I haven't had any coffee yet. I've been obviously staying on my Diet Coke. I have had a couple glasses of my red wine that I was looking forward to, so that's been nice. But like I said, like the 1 or 2 glasses of wine, I'm like, whew, I gotta chill out.
1: Oh, I know.
2: Not as good as I used to be.
1: Not as good as I once was. So
2: exactly.
1: I will leave you with this because you have to run to a doctor appointment. Let me ask. Kendall, how is he loving being a girl dad?
2: Bree, everybody has said, like, you know, once you have this little girl, it's over for you. And honestly, they were so right. It is over for Kendall. And not just for Kendall, just like my dad as well. My dad's like, this is probably my last grandchild. And as a girl, like, she has no hope. She is going to be spoiled rotten, whether she

0: We did have an accident past Capital Access, and also the off-ramp from I-110 South to North 9th Street is now open after an earlier accident. Watch for an accident on O'Neill Lane near Cupola Avenue. That is with injury. Also an accident Plank Road at Denham. If you see traffic problems, dial pound 250, keyword Baton Rouge Traffic. I'm Lisa Bakke.
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4: Showers and thunderstorms will diminish as we move into the evening hours, and then a very muggy night is expected. Low temperatures in the upper 70s. Get ready for another weekend of heat alerts. We look for high temperatures to top out close to 100 degrees both Saturday and Sunday afternoon. There will be enough humidity to send the feels like temperature above 108 degrees. Only a spotty late day shower or thunderstorm possible. Exception rather than the rule, most staying dry on Saturday and Sunday. Not much relief overnight. Lows continue to be in the upper 70s. Josh Eaches with the Storm Station forecast, WBRZ Channel 2.

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1: The weekend, baby, time to get wild.
2: Lots and lots of fun.
0: Wow, that was some wild ride. The top.

0: Yep, Lane Kiffin opens up again about his decision to leave Ole Miss for LSU. I mean, everybody's asking that question right now, and then Lane says this one.
1: Percent of that 1%, which is your exits, are always a little a little different than everyone else's.
2: Yeah,
1: I think that's where it comes from with folks.
2: Yeah. Yeah, I don't handle breakups well, I guess.
0: And then he's just kind of cheesing a little bit, looking off into the distance. Oh, gosh. Oh, yeah, college game day, going down to Oxford in a couple of weeks. Ooh, the tea. Luke Combs, it's BYU.

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1: I saw this on CNET this week talking about the mistakes that we are making with our coffee. Here is the deal. If you work a lot of hours like I do some weeks, I don't know. I'm salaried, so I don't keep track, but I can tell you it's a lot of hours. If you are always on the go, maybe you're a working parent, a stay-at-home mom, a dad who also doesn't stop working, coffee is needed. Our Diet Coke are your caffeine of choice. And I saw when CNET put this out, which, look, I'm against it. They went on, lots of mistakes were making, but the one that stood out the most, always taking your coffee to go is a mistake. A lot of us treat coffee only as fuel for the day because it is. I got to be able to live somehow. I have to be able to make it from point A to point B without just falling asleep. But here's what they said. In other cultures, drinking coffee is an opportunity to slow down and connect with people. Well, in other countries, they don't work like we do. Even taking an extra 10 minutes to drink your cup with a family member, a friend, or a coworker can shift the energy of a crazy morning. Hashtag, if only, right? And then they went on down the list, coffee mistakes we're making, which this was new to me. Washing your coffee maker too often. Huh. Because of the soap residue and all that thing, all the things. But still, always taking your cup of coffee to go is a no-no, a coffee mistake, which makes me chuckle.
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2: Still seeing some slowing on I-110 southbound after an accident was cleared just past Capital Access. And also the exit from I-110 south to North 9th is now open. If you're traveling from 190 to I-10, it's a 13-minute drive. Very slow as you make your way east on I-12. From the 1012 to range, it's a 15-minute drive. If you see traffic problems, dial #250, keyword Baton Rouge traffic. I'm Lisa Bakke.
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by King George. There was a recent website that put out new data revealing the most popular sandwiches across the country. And what throws me off is Louisiana. I thought it was going to be the muffalata. No, in fact, it's just po' boy. Okay. I could take that. That is it. But I really thought

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1: You got to go on TikTok and Instagram, Facebook. You see, I'm always talking about it. I live on social media. I love it. I'm always getting drama. I'm always getting tea. I'm always seeing what people are up to. And then I come across Luke Bryan making a surprise appearance in the White House press briefing room. As you know, White House Press Secretary Karoline Leavitt announced earlier this month that she would be stepping down. So, Luke Bryan, is he auditioning? Well, he made a surprise appearance in the White House briefing room this week alongside his friend and a friend of President Trump, Jason Aldean. And he did what Luke Bryan does. He's funny. He's a little comedian. He's going to do what he does.
2: He's the best. He really is the best.
3: Luke,
2: what do you think about the current state of the screw worm in South Texas?
3: Screw worms are screwed.
2: Yeah.
3: We've immobilized sterile male flies.
2: Luke, good job.
3: Hey, see, I'm listening to our conversations. Male flies have caught the southern winds coming up from the Gulf. And
1: drink before he took the podium. They were like, Luke, what do you think about the screw worms? And he's like, the screw worms are screwed. I gotta love Luke Bryan. I went to a Super Bowl party at his house one time. He's just like that. He is hysterical. That man is so funny.
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4: We're still seeing a backup on I-110 south from 190 to I-10. It's a 10-minute drive. If you're traveling on I-12 east from the 10-12-2 range, it's a 16-minute drive. East on Florida Boulevard from Airline to Denham Springs, it's a 20-minute drive. If you see traffic problems, dial pound 250, keyword Baton Rouge Traffic. I'm Lisa Bakke.
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7: Casey, to me, does not look 38 years old. I would almost say she looks 32, but today is a very happy birthday to Casey Musgraves, turning 38 years old today. Whatever her Botox routine is, her skincare regime, I'm telling you, she's killing it. It's Dry Spell on the Tiger.
8: It's

Pit 3. It's all about Kacey Musgraves and her 38th birthday today. It is all fueled by Southern Outfitters out in Zachary, which, fun little fact for you, just like Lainey Wilson used to be a Hannah Montana impersonator and performed at children's birthday parties to earn money, so did Kacey Musgraves. That's crazy, right? It's the loneliest girl on the Tiger.

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1: Yep, it has been a fun afternoon. So glad to be into the weekend. Did you catch Brittany Rose at 4:10? We did a check-in with her to see how things are doing with baby Charlie. Do you know that baby Colt is turning 3 years old this weekend? Hard to believe, I said, sis. You have a three-year-old and a newborn. Oh, my gosh. But baby Charlie is doing wonderful. So, yeah, I've been holding down things on Off the Record. I will be until the beginning of October. So I am running around like a crazy person. Tonight is Tyler Farr at the Texas Club. You know, I'm always at the Texas Club doing social media, taking over the stage, bringing out the artist. So if you see me, be sure to come by and say hello. I would love to say hello to you. It's going to be such a good night. Doors open up at 7:30. That is Tyler Farr at the Texas Club. Wayne Tubes tomorrow. Always a good time. Always a good time. He's going to be at the Texas Club. And don't forget about Guardian Day out in Slaughter at Furman Ranch. Mason Shows bringing the live music bright and early, 10 in the morning. And music's going to be going on all day. There's a car show that is free for spectators. Now, here is the deal. And I wanted to clarify a few details. Yes, the event during the day is free if you come out. But if you want to purchase drinks and food, it does cost, but all proceeds do benefit Guardian Day. The evening concert, which is I-10 Bound Band, Ben Ragsdale, Mark Chestnut, that does cost. As of right now, it's $10. Tomorrow goes up to $15. Look, all the details, you can get it on our website, 1007thetiger.com. I'll be out there all day tomorrow. So if you see me at Guardian Day tomorrow as well, come up and say hello to me.
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2: We have an accident on St. Ferdinand near Mayflower, and also an accident on O'Neill Lane near Cupola Avenue. And we have some congestion on I-110 from 190 to I-10. It's a 10-minute drive. If you're traveling east on I-12 from the 10-12-2 range, add an extra 21 minutes of drive time. If you see traffic

0: problems. Dial pound 250, keyword Baton Rouge traffic. I'm Lisa Bakke.
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5: Showers and thunderstorms will diminish as we move into the evening hours, and then a very muggy night is expected. Low temperatures in the upper 70s. Get ready for another weekend of heat alerts. We look for high temperatures to top out close to 100 degrees both Saturday and Sunday afternoon. There will be enough humidity to send the feels-like temperature above 108 degrees. Only a spotty late-day shower or thunderstorm possible. Exception rather than the rule, most staying dry on Saturday and Sunday. Not much relief overnight. Lows continue to be in the upper 70s. Josh Eaches with the Storm Station Forecast, WBRZ Channel 2.

0: 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It's 6 o'clock in Tiger Country. 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
0: Fueled by Spencer Callahan Injury Lawyers. LA 2

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0: 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Texana Tacos will be serving up the eats, and we'll keep the party going from the first song to last call. One last summer night. One last excuse to stay out too late. One last dance. The night before the LSU Ole Miss game. The Tiger's last chance.

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7: 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You just know you're not feeling like yourself. 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
13: Showers and thunderstorms will diminish as we move into the evening hours, and then a very muggy night is expected. Low temperatures in the upper 70s. Get ready for another weekend of heat alerts. We look for high temperatures to top out close to 100 degrees. Both Saturday and Sunday afternoon, there will be enough humidity to send the feels-like temperature above 108 degrees. Only a spotty late-day shower or thunderstorm possible. Exception rather than the rule, most staying dry on Saturday and Sunday. Not much relief overnight. Lows continue to be in the upper 70s. Josh Eaches with a Storm Station forecast, WBRZ Channel 2.